Oh, yeah, I got to do that. And years can go by before you take care of it. I'm very sad to say that's been one of those things, is getting a great recording of that particular movement from Brahms's Symphony No. 3, the Poco Allegretto. We do have one in the playlist, but I'm telling you, the cellists are sharp in that one. So here we had the London Symphony, perfectly in tune, with a wonderful ebb and flow under the baton of Bernard Haitink. I'm Kathleen Kajioka. Welcome to our summer Sunday hour together. Looking forward to a nice hang with some great music. Bernstein, Chopin, Beethoven, Vivaldi. Right now, Nicola Porpora, Italian opera composer from the 18th century, who went around to different operatic centers, always competing with whoever was established there. Bit of a strange preoccupation, I think, with trying to unseat first Alessandro Scarlatti. At some point, there was Handel. He and Handel were going at it in London. Quite wild. Anyway, he was very known for his highly virtuosic arias. Here is Nobile Onda featuring Carmina Govan.

0: Elizabeth Wallfish, the guest soloist with Tafel Music in that concerto by Vivaldi from his L'Estro Armonico, his Opus 3. That was the concerto number 1 in D major. Karina Govan featured before that with Il Complesso Barocco, singing the music of Nicola Porpora, 18th century Italian opera composer. Nobilonda is from an opera called Adelaide. You are listening to the New Classical FM. I'm Kathleen Kadrioka. It's our summer Sunday evening, an hour of fabulous music, and a little quirky something, Light and Fun by Leonard Bernstein, is next.
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Turkey Trot. That was from the Divertimento for Orchestra by Leonard Bernstein. The City of Birmingham Symphony was led by Paavo Järvi. We have some Beethoven coming up in a few minutes, but first up, Jan Leschetsky at the piano. Here's a nocturne by Chopin.

0: Beethoven on the New Classical FM. That was the piano trio in E-flat, Opus 63, the Andante movement, played by the Beethoven Trio Project. Before that, pianist Jan Leschetzky with the Nocturne, Opus 9, number 1 in B-flat minor by Frédéric Chopin. 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Our hour together continues with Erich Wolfgang Korngold, famous for his Hollywood film scores, Robin Hood and the like, but this is from before he went to Hollywood, when he was still a teenager, living and working in Vienna. That's what we're going to hear next.
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Eric Wolfgang Korngold, so well known for his Hollywood film scores, but as a kid in Vienna, writing some amazing music. And this was written when he was around 13 years old, originally in 1910, a pantomime ballet called The Snowman, which featured the main character, Pierrot, as a violinist. Daniel Hope there with the Royal Stockholm Philharmonic, the prelude and serenade from The Snowman, or Die Schneemann. You are listening to the New Classical FM. We turn now to Prokofiev and one of his early works, his Symphony No. 1, imagining how the father of the symphony, Franz Joseph Haydn, would have written were he also living at the turn of the 20th century. Here's the slow movement.

The Bournemouth Symphony Orchestra under Kirill Karabets, the Larghetto from Prokofiev's Symphony No. 1, the Classical. And that brings us to the end of our hour together. I'm Kathleen Kajioka. Thank you so much for spending this time with me. And hang around, because Alexa Petrenko has something fun coming up on Sunday night at the Opera, right here on the new Classical FM. Beautiful music for a crazy world.

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Alcohol not only impacts your personality, but also your ability to drive, making the worst

0: 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A message from the new Classical FM.
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Huge applause for tenor José Carreras, actually 6,000 pairs of hands. We heard him in Il Lamento di Federico from L'Arlesiana. And that was the opening aria in the first ever concert of the original three tenors, José Carreras, Luciano Pavarotti, and Plácido Domingo. The time? July 7th, 1990. The place? The huge open-air amphitheater at the ancient baths of Caracalla in Rome, Italy. The occasion? The eve of the 1990 FIFA World Cup final. 6,000 spectators crammed in to watch, although 10,000 had tried to get tickets. The massive arena required two full orchestras to fill it with sound, the Orchestra del Maggio Musicale Fiorentino and the Orchestra del Teatro dell'Opera di Roma, directed by Zubin Mehta. Welcome to Sunday Night at the Opera. I'm Alexa Petrenko, and tonight we're going to relive that unforgettable evening with the new Decca 2010 reissue of the original recording of the original three tenors. And here's the next great tenor now. This is Plácido Domingo. He will sing Au Paradis from Giacomo Meyerbeer's L'Africaine.

0: Luciano Pavarotti with Recondita Armonia from Puccini's Tosca. Pavarotti was already a legend when this concert was recorded in 1990. He was revered as the world's greatest tenor, and he was a lifelong Decca artist. Placido Domingo was held in the highest regard by opera aficionados, and adding the lyrical voice of José Carreras just made this the ultimate trio. The original Three Tenors broadcast was shown live around the world. It was an instant huge hit. Viewing figures on that night were a stupendous 800 million. That's July 7th, 1990. I guess chances are good we were all among them. The concert was issued on CD, MC, and LP by Decca. It went on to sell 12 million copies. It became the world's best ever selling classical album by a huge margin within days. The Three Tenors 1990 concert also became the world's first ever music DVD. It was produced by Philips at their UK laboratories in August 1997, and that title went on to sell 1 million copies. 20 years now since this extraordinary event, and in 2010, well, World Cup in South Africa started in June 2010, and Decca figured that this was a great chance for a whole new generation to fall in love, either again or for the first time, with this mesmerizing Three Tenors event in music. In just a moment, more of the Three Tenors. José Carreras will go first with Core Ingrato by Salvatore Cardillo.
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0: door to the best classical, jazz, global, and roots performances in the sonic purity of the renowned Kerner Hall, where every seat feels close to the stage. 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

0: Placido Domingo, No Puede Ser by Pablo Sorozabal. I love that song. Spanish zarzuela or music theater. It cannot be that she has deceived me. Just before that, Luciano Pavarotti with Torna a Sorrento by Ernesto De Cortis. De Cortis was the piano accompanist of Gigli, who sang this song in his concerts. Meant come back to Sorrento. How could you leave? And opening the set, José Carreras with Core Ingrato by Salvatore Cardillo. That song was first sung by Caruso, to whom it was also dedicated. It was one of his favorites, and the basic gist was, Catari, why don't you love me anymore? The original Three Tenors concert was such a huge hit that there were subsequent concerts in 1994 in Los Angeles, 1998 in Paris, 2002 in Yokohama, and all were huge successes, but the original was always considered the greatest, and it was sort of the night when opera became truly global. The success of the Three Tenors formula led on to lots of imitations. Just to think of a few, the Irish Tenors, the Canadian Tenors, the Ten Tenors, Three Tenors and a Soprano, Three Sopranos, Three More Tenors, Three Counter Tenors, Three Chinese Tenors, and on and on and on. In a moment, we're going to hear the Three Tenors in this wonderful over-the-top medley of 12 famous songs sung in all these different languages in crazy accents with their divine voices in the spectacular setting of the Baths of Caracalla before 6,000 spellbound people. Kind of brings tears to your eyes, to mine anyway.
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0: Here's a look at what's happening in the opera world in and around Toronto. 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And on August 6th, the program is Love Letters, including Brahms' gorgeous two songs for voice, viola, and piano with mezzo Andrea Ludwig, pianist David Jalbert, and violist Victor Fournel Blair. 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The Met in HD present their summer encore screenings on July 22nd. It's Lehar's Merry Widow from 2015 with Renee Fleming and Nathan Gunn, conducted by Andrew Davis. And on August 5th, it's Verdi's Aida from 2025 with Angel Blue, Pietro Beccawa, and Judith Kitasi, conducted by Yannick Nézet-Séguin. 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And Highlands Opera Studio, well, they've got August pretty much tied up in Halliburton, August 6th from Opera to Broadway, August 8th, Music on the Water, August 13th, Pop Goes the Opera, August 16th, the 20th Anniversary Gala Concert, August 22nd, Staged Scenes from the Greatest Operas, and from August 27th to 31st, it's Donizetti's Don Pasquale. The website, highlandsoperastudio.com.

0: world's three greatest tenors in this fantastic over-the-top medley of 12 of the world's best-loved songs in, let me see, English, Italian, Spanish, Russian, French, and German. It's interesting how different their voices are. This would actually be quite a good drinking game. If you hear your tenor, you get to have a sip. Okay, the songs in order were Maria, Tonight, O Paese do Sole, E Cielito Lindo, Memory, Occhi Chornie, Caminito, La Vie en Rose, Mattinata, Vin Vin, Nur Du Allein, Amapola, and O Sole Mio. And it's encore time in just a moment. We're going to hear O Sole Mio one more time. And yes, Nessun Dorma is coming also.
1: 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Then on July 30th, the Toronto debut of pianist Elizabeth Pion, joined by celebrated harpist Emmanuel Saison. 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

The first encore of the three tenors at that unforgettable, famous concert that happened July 7th, 1990 at the Baths of Caracalla in Roma. That, of course, was O Sole Mio. This Decca has reissued this concert on CD and also on a DVD. And the DVD contains both the concert and the documentary, The Impossible Dream, which talks about the circumstances that led up to the concert and also putting on this concert. They did that in 2010 to celebrate 20 years of, I guess, the album that really brought opera to the world at large. The concert happened in the Baths of Caracalla on the eve of the 1990 FIFA World Cup finale. 6,000 spectators, 10,000 had tried to get in, 4,000 had to watch it on TV, along with, you know, the 800 million rest of us who all watched it on TV as well. Zubin Mehta directed not one but two orchestras, the Orchestra del Maggio Musicale Fiorentino and the Orchestra del Teatro dell'Opera di Roma, and the three tenors, of course, José Carreras, as well as Luciano Pavarotti and Placido Domingo. Oh yeah, and I forgot to tell you, the way the concert came about, it's generally credited to the Italian manager and producer Mario Draghi, who wanted to create a group of tenors for a concert and donate a portion of the proceeds to José Carreras Leukemia Foundation after his successful treatment for leukemia. So Domingo and Pavarotti, who were friends with Carreras, immediately agreed. But apparently some people with long memories at Decca Classics credit the idea to Pavarotti's London driver, who suggested it on one of their drives across London. And then it all came to be. I'm Alexa Petrenko. Thank you for joining me tonight on Sunday Night at the Opera for a listen to the album that had the whole world singing Nessun Dorma. And here it is now with José Carreras, Placido Domingo, and Luciano Pavarotti.

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The music of Camille Saint-Saëns starting us off. Wedding Cake Caprice Waltz with David Owen Norris at the piano and I Musici di Montreal. Welcome to Sunday at the Piano. I'm your host, Daniel Vnukovsky. And that is Camille Saint-Saëns at some of his most lighthearted, just witty. That last sweep of sound going up the keys just sounds like the musical equivalent of uncorking a bottle of bubbly. Welcome. All right, let's shine a spotlight on this amazing composer. Some think of him as a kind of Indiana Jones of the 19th century. He was born 1835, lived until 1921, and he loved traveling out to faraway exotic locations. One of the first major globe-trotting composers. And in fact, he loved to vacation in Luxor in Egypt. And this next work really captures some of that. It's the Piano Concerto No. 5, known as the Egyptian. And it's this second movement that gives it that name, that distinction. You'll find exotic harmonies, sounds representing frogs and crickets contributing to that atmosphere. And if we take a little deeper cut into the world of piano music and harmony, when you start learning piano, you learn that C major scale, all the white keys starting with that middle C. Now, if you take the exact same notes but start with an E, the exact same notes, all white keys, but starting with that E, you get a whole different mode. That's known as the Phrygian mode, and that's what makes it sound exotic. And you'll hear it right from the start, that unique scale. And you'll also hear something very unique in the middle. As Saint-Saëns was vacationing, he heard the boatman on the Nile whistle or sing a Nubian love song, and he incorporates that in this one. You'll hear this sweet melody. Look out for that. I have Jean-Yves Thibaudet at the piano and l'Orchestre de la Suisse Romande.

0: That has an unmistakable golden hour glow to it. Bonsoir by Claude Debussy. It just floats like a dream. Yo-Yo Ma on the cello, Catherine Stott on the piano. And before that, Daniel Bolshoi on the guitar, delighting us with Swanee River as reimagined in a truly Iberian flavor. The Spanish composer De La Maza incorporating that music in his Canciones Populares. I'm Daniel with you. This is Solid Gold Classics. Welcome to the show. Next up, Haydn, the great classical symphonist, father of the symphony, the forms that so many composers relied on thereafter. And we're going to pull out a great finale, which has percussive flair, barrels along with trumpets, timpani, and the characteristic wit that we expect from Haydn. Look out for Symphony number 100.
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Music that just depicts water, the sound of water dancing on the rocks. That's Ravel himself gave it that description, jeux d'eau or water games. Jean Eflamme Bavouze at the piano. And he's an award-winning French pianist known for his dazzling technique, infectious energy, and a master of pianistic color, especially when it comes to Debussy and Ravel. That scored him multiple gramophone awards for his albums. I'm Daniel Vnukovsky. This is Sunday at the Piano. And next up, we have another impressionist. It is Debussy. Now, composers like Debussy and Ravel aim to evoke sensations and emotions through very innovative use of timbre, harmony, rhythm, rather than directly depicting a subject. So in this case, Debussy is playing with the habanera rhythm, which you may know from Bizet's Carmen, that hypnotic rhythm. It originates in from Cuba. There we add that sultry melody on top. Carmen in her natural state. And here Debussy just uses that rhythm in a different way, much more hypnotic. Open fifths, and he is evoking a kind of twilight somewhere in Granada. Area of Spain. Let's have a listen to this wonderful recording. Estamp is the name of the series, and the name of the work is La Soirée dans Grenade. Jean-Yves Bavouze at the piano.

0: I always hear these plucked guitar-like figures when I hear that music, and the piece paints a kind of dusky, romantic picture of Granada at twilight. Debussy's Estampes, La Soirée dans Grenade with Johnny Flambavusé at the piano. Very typical Cuban habanera rhythm in that one. And Debussy was actually heavily influenced by his friend Manuel de Falla, the Spanish composer. And at one point, Manuel even told him, "You know what? You've captured Spain better than some of us Spanish composers have." Sunday at the piano, I'm Daniel with you. Let's head back to the world of Beethoven. A little fiery Beethoven, the Tempest Sonata, up next.
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No triumphant finale, as one sometimes finds in those great symphonies of Beethoven. Instead, you get this unrelenting, unsettling energy from start to finish. In the finale to the Tempest Piano Sonata Number 17, Alain Grimaud at the piano. I just love the way that kind of evaporates. The storm passes, you had thunder in there, lightning, very much inspired by Shakespeare's Tempest, according to diary entry of what Beethoven had mentioned to a friend. Sunday at the piano, I'm Daniel with you. Now for something completely different, Cécile Chaminade, one of the great composers of the 19th century, born 1857, actually lived until 1944. And this work captures some of that nostalgic salon-like charm. She was a master of writing miniatures, and that made her very, very popular back in the day, as so many of his or of her shorter piano pieces and songs were considered suitable for amateur musicians. So it was popular among a broad audience. And in 1908, she embarked on a huge tour throughout America, which was very successful, playing in major cities, Boston, Philadelphia, Chicago, Minneapolis, and selling out at many venues. Here's a work called Autrefois, which means once upon a time. So feel free to make your own narrative as you listen to this one. We have Stephen Hoff at the piano.

A nice waltz-like lilt in that one. Delicate little ornaments and classic Cécile Chaminade. It's what made her one of the great female composers of the early 20th century, late 19th century, at a time when women faced

incredible barriers in the field. That also enabled her to be awarded the prestigious Légion d'honneur in 1913 for her achievements in music, both as performer and composer. That's all we have for you for Sunday at the Piano. I'm Daniel Vnukovsky signing out, I don't know, at this hour, as if it makes a difference. But we have Marilyn Lightstone up next. She will have some spoken words, some beautiful poetry alongside great classical music for you to enjoy. So let her lull you into the sounds and serenity of the night. Do join us once again for Sunday at the Piano next Sunday, 10 p.m., and have a great evening.

And a very good evening to you. I'm Marilyn Lightstone, and I'm your host here at Nocturne from the New Classical 96.3 FM. Tonight's first number is the venerable Air on a G-String from the equally venerable Johann Sebastian Bach, and it will be performed for us by the, no doubt, also venerable Lyra. Perhaps you're like me, so that whenever you hear the term G-string, the other kind of G-string comes to mind. Yes, the one used by strippers. So I thought I'd have a stab at finding out its origin. It was a rather inconclusive search all in all, but of the small handful of possibilities, these two seem to me to have the most credibility. Theory one. It's short for girdle string. The first known reference to the item was found in J.H. Beadle's Western Wilds, penned in 1878, and I quote, "Around each boy's waist is the tight G-string, from which a single strip of cloth runs between the limbs from front to back," end quote. Theory number two is a musical one, I'm happy to say. It's a reference to a fiddle. Musically speaking, a G-string is the lowest, darkest string on a violin. The emphasis on this theory is on the word low. Low note, low cut underwear. And in the end, what difference does it make? I love this piece. I've mentioned at times that my introduction to classical music took place when I was, about 14, and that my first two albums, LPs, of course, where Mantovani plays the classics, or something like that, and Sinatra's Songs for Swinging Lovers, one of his greatest. Anyway, this piece was one of the Mantovani selections. So, between Bach and Sinatra, I was transported. Here it is, Bach's Air on a G-String, Lyra.

Henry Mancini's Moon River. That absolutely gorgeous melody, performed for us here by cellist Jan Vogler, with Helmut Brani conducting the Dresden soloists. There are so many arrangements to this piece, and I listened to a number of them. It's interesting to see how much difference there can be from one arrangement to another, but I think they're all equally beautiful. Moon River, wider than a mile. I'm crossing you in style someday. Oh, dream maker, you heartbreaker. Wherever you're going, I'm going your way. Before that, Franz Joseph Haydn's Piano Concerto No. 11 in D, Un Poco Adagio. Pianist Leif Ove Andsnes and the Norwegian Chamber Orchestra. Putting tonight's show on wheels, Johann Sebastian Bach's Air on a G-String. The beautiful, disciplined voices of Lyra. I'm Marilyn Lightstone, and I thank you so very much for tuning us in here at Nocturne from the New Classical 96.3 FM, where, as you know, we bring you the sweetest music either side of midnight. This poem's written by Wendy Vidalock, who lives with her husband and two children in West Colorado. There's nothing more erotic than one red Chilean plum slumbered in the brown palm of the curved hand of the right man. On the strength of that poem, I'd say that Ms. Vidalock likes the old Chinese poets as much as I do. Here's the Academy Chamber Ensemble with some Mendelssohn, the Octet in E-flat, Opus 20, the Andante.

a Mozart, preceded by a Schubert, preceded by a Mendelssohn. Ah, can I be any happier? That was Wolfgang's String Quintet in G minor, the Adagio ma non troppo, performed for us by the Guarnieri Quartet. Before which, we had the Three Priests and Catriona Walsh with Franz Schubert's Ave Maria, while the set began with Felix Mendelssohn's Octet in E-flat, Opus 20, the Andante, with the Academy Chamber Ensemble. So what say we take a few seconds for the old email address? Okay, mlightstone@classical963fm.com. Now that that's done, here's a little something from Oscar Wilde. It's called The Disciple. When Narcissus died, the pool of his pleasure changed from a cup of sweet waters into a cup of salt tears. And the Oreads came weeping through the woodland that they might sing to the pool and give it comfort. And when they saw that the pool had changed from a cup of sweet waters to a cup of salt tears, they loosened the green tresses of their hair and cried to the pool and said, "We do not wonder that you should mourn in this manner for Narcissus. So beautiful was he." "But was Narcissus beautiful?" said the pool. "Who should know better than you?" answered the Oreads. "Us he did ever pass by, but you he sought for, and would lie on your banks and look down at you, and in the mirror of your waters he would mirror his own beauty." And the pool answered, "But I love Narcissus because, as he lay on my banks and looked down at me, in the mirror of his eyes I saw ever my own beauty mirrored." And so it goes. Here's our very own Carrie Stratton, the maestro, to conduct the Radio Symphony Orchestra of Prague in the Andante from Antonin Dvorak's Wind Serenade in D minor, Opus 44.

0: Sergei Rachmaninoff's Vocalise. Though in something of a contradiction in terms, we had an instrumental interpretation from cellist Hannah Chang, backed as she so often is by her chums at the Philharmonia Orchestra, led by her stalwart conductor, Leonard Slatkin. Before that, our own maestro, Kerry Stratton, leading the Prague Radio Symphony in the Wind Serenade in D minor, Opus 44, the Andante of Antonin Dvorak. Our nightly wee break will be coming up shortly, after which, if you hang tight, we'll be back with our number two of Nocturne from the new Classical 96.3 FM. To help us on our way, a poem from the great 20th century Indian master poet, painter, sage, Rabindranath Tagore. It's called Comings and Goings. Love came upon such silent feet, she seemed a dream. I offered her no seat, but when she stirred to part the door and leave, I heard and ran to call her back. By then, she was an incorporeal dream, lost in the night. The gleam of her lamp flame on the road far ahead, a mirage, blood red.
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hello again. I'm Marilyn Lightstone, and how delighted I am that you've returned to me here at Nocturne from the New Classical 96.3 FM. Last heard was the Andante con moto from Antonin Dvorak's Symphony No. 5 in F, the Oslo Philharmonic Orchestra, led by Maris Janssens. Bringing us back from the break, Philippe Gobert's Nocturne, with flautist William Bennett and Stuart Bedford conducting the English Chamber Orchestra. We're going to hear some Chopin in a moment, but before we do, I thought you might find this amusing. It's from Marcel Proust's Swan's Way. She had learned in her childhood to fondle and cherish those long, sinuous phrases of Chopin. So free, so flexible, so tactile, which begin by reaching out and exploring far outside and away from the direction in which they started, far beyond the point which one might have expected their notes to reach, and which divert themselves in those fantastic bypaths, only to return more deliberately, with a more premeditated reprise, with more precision, as on a crystal bowl that reverberates to the point of exquisite agony, to clutch one's heart. Here it is, Frédéric Chopin's Nocturne in B-flat minor, with pianist Valerie Tryon.

the Brothers Capucin, dear listener. Gautier, the cellist, Renaud on violin. They were joined by pianist Frank Braley, and together they gave us Franz Schubert's Adagio in E-flat, the beautiful Notturno, before which it was Anton Reicha's Quintet for Bassoon and String Quartet in B, the Lento Arioso, bassoonist Eckhard Hubner and the Nomos Quartet. To begin the set, Valerie Tryon at the piano with a touching rendition of Chopin's Nocturne in B-flat minor. Liszt said many things about Chopin, including this. His character was indeed not easily understood. A thousand subtle shades mingling, crossing, contradicting, and disguising each other rendered it almost undecipherable at a first view. As is usually the case with the Slavs, it was difficult to read the recesses of his mind. With them, loyalty and candor, familiarity and the most captivating ease of manner by no means imply confidence or impulsive frankness. Like the twisted folds of a serpent rolled upon itself, their feelings are half hidden, half revealed. It requires a most attentive examination to follow the coiled linking of the glittering rings. This poem is from 18th century China, and it was written by Tao Chung Yu. The ancients argued that friendship could never last. A few old friends, we walk on the mountain's milder slopes, discussing their reasons. The wind lifts our coats. An hour passes, and we find we are shaking our staffs. We are out of breath. We must have been quarreling. Some prophecies, if you listen to them, come true. Quickly, we drop the topic, open the picnic baskets, and pour the wine. How sad it would be to drink alone. Someone recites a poem on the sorrow of separation. It seems the famous sages were not unfailingly right. I'm Marilyn Lightstone, and you're listening to Nocturne from the New Classical 96.3 FM, which thought pleases me enormously. Our next piece features violinist Joseph Sakhanov, who will be accompanied by the London Festival Orchestra. The music, Eric Wolfgang Korngold's Garden Scene.

the elegy from the Gustavus Adolphus II suite. Okukamu conducting the Helsingborg Symphony Orchestra, which followed André Mathieu's Ballade Fantaisie for Violin and Piano, featuring violinist David Lefebvre and his brother Alain at the piano. Beginning this last set, yes, it is sadly the last set, Eric Wolfgang Korngold's Garden Scene, the London Festival Orchestra accompanying violinist Joseph Sakhanov. Please join me whenever you can, won't you, for your favorite music for relaxing and romancing. Before I slip away into the night, here are a few words from William Cobbett, 1762 to 1835. He was a farmer, pamphleteer, and a radical social commentator, a man who began his working life as a crow scarer and plowboy. He said, "Music indeed! Give me a mother singing to her clean and fat and rosy baby." Oh, come on, William. Have a sense of humor. In the Still of the Night, coming up next on the New Classical 96.3 FM. Until we meet again, I'm Marilyn Lightstone.

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0: Good morning, and welcome to Classical Mornings on the new Classical FM. I'm Jane Stillwell. It's Monday, July 20th, the beginning of what promises to be a wonderful week ahead. As always, we'll spend the morning in the company of some remarkable music and the artists who bring it to life. But first, here's Lisa with traffic, and Jeremy Logan has the 6 o'clock news.
1: The 403 westbound ramp to the eastbound 407. We've got a closure for a crash, and keep in mind eastbound 403 ramp to the eastbound 407 closed as a result. The westbound Queensway closure at the South Kingsway. We've got a collision here, and keep in mind a little bit of overnight construction. Eastbound 401 collectors at Victoria Park. We've got two left lanes blocked. The collectors at Markham Road, two right lanes taken out. 400 northbound at 89. Couple of left lanes are blocked. And the northbound here Ontario ramp to the westbound QE is currently closed. 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
2: Thank you, Lisa. And good morning. I'm Jeremy Logan with your 6 o'clock news on the new Classical FM. Where it is 6 o'clock right now. Mostly sunshine is what you can reasonably expect for your Monday, July 20th, with a high of 26 degrees. Right now, it is 14 degrees Celsius in Toronto. In the news, Canada's historic run as a co-host for soccer's World Cup is over, ending with a 1-0 final victory for Spain over Argentina. The championship game was the 104th game of the 5 weeks of matches that included 6 in Toronto, 7 in Vancouver, and the rest scattered in the United States and Mexico. It was the first time that World Cup men's games were ever played on Canadian soil, and that our team ever reached the round of 16. And Canada's own Justin Bieber was part of the World Cup's first ever halftime show. If some-

0: The Biebs was featured along with fellow global pop stars Madonna, BTS, Shakira, and Venezuelan conductor Gustavo Dudamel. Prime Minister Mark Carney joined U.S. President Donald Trump, Mexico's Claudia Sheinbaum, and FIFA representatives for the trophy presentation. Now to the wildfire situation in northern Ontario. Nearly 200 wildfires are currently burning, with 57 said to be out of control, with the majority of the fires in the northwest. Residents of northern Ontario communities are preparing for further evacuations, with warnings of increased wildfire activity and worsening smoke conditions into the foreseeable future. Over the weekend, Federal Jobs and Families Minister Patty Hajdu, who represents the Thunder Bay Superior North Riding, said people are understandably frightened.
1: They're scared about their lives, their pets, their property, the future, the ability to breathe. But what doesn't help with the fear is when people work at opposite ends. And so the Prime Minister wants to be very clear that we'll be there to support Ontario.
0: Recent rain has slowed some blazes, but experts say sustained rainfall is needed. Across the pond, Andy Burman is taking the final steps today to succeed Keir Starmer and become Britain's seventh prime minister in a decade. The former mayor of Greater Manchester and new leader of the Labour Party returned to Parliament in June by winning a risky special election and was sworn in as a member on July 12th, hours after the unpopular Starmer announced his resignation to end a tenure of just 2 years in office. Starmer will travel the mile from Downing Street to Buckingham Palace to formally tell King Charles that he is resigning. Soon after, the 56-year-old Burnham will go to the palace and Charles will ask him to form a government. That is when he will officially become Prime Minister, a moment known as kissing hands. On the global markets, Japanese markets were closed today for a national holiday. The Hang Seng Index in Hong Kong gained 2.4%. European stocks are mixed, while U.S. stocks are in the green. The Canadian dollar is trading at 71.3 cents U.S. In sports, in the end, the winner of the World Cup final is Spain, and they took the championship in a 1-0 victory in extra time over defending champion Argentina. It was substitute Ferran Torres who scored in the 106th minute. The Toronto Blue Jays have paid tribute to Dwayne Ward, who is said to have died of natural causes here in the city at the age of 62. A ceremony for the Canadian Baseball Hall of Fame inductee was held before Sunday's game. Scott Crawford of the Hall of Fame says Dwayne Ward was always smiling.
2: He came back to Toronto. He gave back to the kids' clinics. He gave back to the Blue Jays. He made appearances. He went to hospitals. He did things that were really important after the playing days.
0: The Toronto Blue Jays lost their weekend home series against the Chicago White Sox, 2-1, capped off with a 3-0 loss on Sunday. The Jays host the Tampa Bay Rays for 4 starting tonight. And the Toronto Tempo are back in action tonight, hosting the Las Vegas Aces at Coca-Cola Coliseum. It is 6:05, taking a look at your Classical FM weather forecast. Mostly sunny for your Monday, July 20th, with a high of 26 degrees. It'll be partly cloudy tonight, with a low of 20. And tomorrow, clouds and showers, the risk of a thunderstorm, a high of 24. Currently, it is 14 degrees Celsius in Toronto, 13 in Cobourg, 11 in Collingwood. 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

Glenn Gould, performing Variation 14 from J.S. Bach's Goldberg Variations. And as we move deeper into Bach's set of 30 variations, the writing becomes increasingly intricate. And Gould seems to be completely at one with the music. He had an extraordinary gift for revealing lines he wanted us to hear. Like, you could just hear it in the left hand there, almost inviting us into Bach's imagination. We're fortunate to live in an age where we can enjoy extraordinary performances like this whenever we wish. And this morning's next selection is another wonderful example. For our breakfast brew with Bach, we're moving into from the intimacy of a solo keyboard to the brilliance of Bach's Concerto for Two Violins, Strings, and Continuo, featuring violinist Mayomi Hirasaki and Giuliano Carmignola with Concerto Kern. And this is a recording that reminds us just how thrilling great musicians can be when they're fully engaged with a masterpiece. The dialogue between the two solo violins is elegant, it's joyful, and wonderfully alive, while the orchestra provides a rich foundation that lets Bach's writing unfold with remarkable clarity and warmth. Today's Breakfast Brew with Bach features beans from Costa Rica's Brunca region in the country's south. Grown at an elevation of 1,800 meters by producer Senel Campos Valverde, this naturally processed coffee develops slowly in the mountain air, resulting in a rich, fruit-forward cup with notes of yellow plum, roasted almonds, and creamy milk chocolate. It's a wonderful reminder that how a coffee is processed can be just as important as where it's grown. And this one sounds like a perfect companion to a little Bach this morning.

0: Isn't that beautiful? J.S. Bach's Concerto for Two Violins, Strings, and Continuo with Mayumi Hirasaki and Giuliana Carmignola, violinists. And Concerto Con was accompanying them. And now it is 6:15 on Classical Mornings. I'm your host, Jean Stillwell. We've got music by Marin Marais coming up, the Pièce de Viol, Book 2, number 10, the Allemande, with Eric Milne's harpsichordist and Mélisande Corriveau, viola da gamba player. But first, we're going to have a traffic update.
1: The 403 westbound ramp to the eastbound 407 is currently closed. We've got a crash cleanup, and eastbound 403 ramp to the eastbound 407 also shut down. From the 400, northbound at Highway 88, we've got a collision cleanup. We've got a right lane blocked, and westbound Queensway shut down at the South Kingsway for problems still underway. A little bit of construction still in place. Eastbound 401 collectors at Victoria Park, we've got two left lanes blocked. The collectors at Markham Road, two right lanes are blocked. And Niagara bound on the QEW at Fairview, left lane maintenance to watch for. 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

Peaceful Music by Marin Marais, Pièce de Viol, Book 2. We heard number 10, The Allemande, with Eric Milne's harpsichordist and Mélissant Corriveau playing the viola da gamba. This summer, Toronto's buzzing, and you could experience it all with a luxurious getaway at the Fairmont Royal York. 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Now we're going to turn to music by Henry Purcell, Sonata No. 7 in C Major with Retrospect Trio.

Beautiful playing there by Milos, and great music in which to play. Héctor Villa-Lobos, Prelude number 1 in E minor. And now we're going to turn to some Mozart. I think you might recognize this, Twinkle Variations. Vous dirai-je maman? Mum, I will tell you. I have something to tell you. Julia Shaw and Nora Bumanis playing harps.

0: Soothing music there. That wasn't us talking in the background, by the way. Jean-Michel Blais, Murmure, with Jean-Michel Blais playing the piano, Canadian composer. And before that, Eric Satie's Melody, Alexandre Tarot, was the pianist with Nemanja Radulovic playing the violin. We've got a traffic update, and we've got some Beethoven coming up. It is the Serenade in D, the final movement, with Emmanuel Parod, flautist, Amihai Grosz, violist, and Daishin Kashimoto, violin.
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2: The 403 westbound ramp to the eastbound 407 is currently closed. We've got a crash cleanup still underway. An eastbound 403 ramp to the eastbound 407 also still shut down. The westbound Queensway closure and the South Kingsway for a collision, and still a little bit of overnight construction. A ramp closure here. Northbound here, Ontario ramp to the westbound Curie shut down, according to MTO. Mr. Lubless Tires is celebrating 50 years, the original Canadian company that pioneered no appointment oil change and tire service. 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

0: Familiar music there? Ought to be. Midnight Cowboy by John Barry, the original soundtrack. And now we're going to turn to Lisa with a traffic update and Jeremy Logan, why he has the 7 o'clock news.
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2: The 403 westbound ramp to the eastbound 407 is currently closed. We've got a crash cleanup still underway. An eastbound 403 ramp to the eastbound 407 has reopened. Still overnight construction, according to MTO. The northbound here Ontario ramp to the westbound QE closed. Westbound Queensway closure at the South Kingsway for a collision. 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
3: Thank you, Lisa. And good morning. I'm Jeremy Logan with your 7 o'clock news on the New Classical FM. We're at 7 o'clock right now. Mostly sunshine for your Monday, July 20th, with a high of 26 degrees. Right now, it is 14 degrees Celsius in Toronto. In the news... That's the way it sounded in Madrid after Spain won FIFA's World Cup 1-0 over Argentina in extra time. Sunday's final in East Rutherford, New Jersey, was the 104th match of the tournament and was attended by the leaders of the three co-host nations, Prime Minister Mark Carney, U.S. President Donald Trump, and Mexico's President Claudia Sheinbaum. And after sitting together with Carney to watch the match, Trump later told reporters at Joint Base Andrews, the wildfires in Canada are poisoning U.S. air.
4: I have a good relationship with Mark Carney, but, you know, we got to stop the fires up there. If we can help them, we'll help them. But maybe they should pay us some damages or something, or we should do some tariffs.
3: Trump said much of the same last week when smoke from the Northern Ontario wildfires was being funneled by the winds into parts of the U.S. in addition to here in southern Ontario. Mark Carney, meantime, says more than 5,000 firefighters and hundreds of helicopters and water bombers are battling many of the blazes. We Canadians will get the latest cost of living information for June later this morning. A Reuters poll of economists expects inflation fell to 2.9% last month from a recent high of 3.2% in May. Motorists were paying less for gasoline last month amid prospects of peace between the United States and Iran. But those costs have jumped up again in recent weeks, though economists say June's temporary relief should be enough to drag inflation lower. Now to the latest in the Middle East, where U.S. forces have conducted a new round of airstrikes targeting Iran after announcing the death of another American service member. The Iranian regime responded today by launching an attack targeting Bahrain, the home of the U.S. Navy's Fifth Fleet. The latest attacks again show how step-by-step the U.S. and Iran have moved closer to all-out war as last month's interim deal meant to permanently end the fighting has crumbled and shipping traffic in the Strait of Hormuz has largely stalled. Benchmark Brent crude rose today above $90 a barrel, further fueling a global energy crisis sparked by the conflict. In entertainment news, she became the first Irish woman to win an Academy Award. Brenda Fricker, who starred as the mother, Bridget Fagan Brown, in the 1989 film My Left Foot, has died. She was 81. Her agent says the Irish character actor died Thursday night in Dublin after a period of ill health. Her portrayal of the determined mother of Christy Brown, who was born with cerebral palsy and could control only his left foot, earned her Best Supporting Actress at the Oscars in 1990. Daniel Day-Lewis, who played Christy Brown, won the award for Best Actor. On the global markets, markets in Japan were closed today for a national holiday, while the Hang Seng in Hong Kong surged by 2.4%. European shares are mixed, while U.S. futures are on the rise. The Canadian dollar is trading at 70.2 cents U.S. In sports, in addition to Spain's 1-0 victory over Argentina at the World Cup final, the Toronto Blue Jays lost another series, prompting Jays manager John Schneider to say his team needs to start putting wins together if they hope to make the playoffs. The Jays are 7 games under .500 and open a 4-game series against the visiting Tampa Bay Rays tonight after losing 2 of 3 at home against the Chicago White Sox. In golf, Ryan Fox of New Zealand has captured his first major championship, winning the British Open with a 12-foot birdie putt on the final hole for a 68. And in the WNBA, Toronto Tempo will try to snap a 2-game losing skid when they host Las Vegas tonight. It is 7:04, taking a look at your classical FM weather forecast. It'll be mostly sunny for your Monday, July 20th, with a high of 26 degrees. Partly cloudy tonight with a low of 20, and tomorrow clouds and showers with the risk of a thunderstorm, a high of 24. Currently, it is 14 degrees Celsius in Toronto, 13 in Cobourg, 11 degrees in Collingwood. I'm Jeremy Logan. 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

That was Giuseppe Verdi's Va Pensiero from the opera Nabucco, arranged for cello and orchestrated by Matthew Herzog with Camille Thomas and the Brussels Philharmonic. Welcome to the second hour of Classical Mornings on the new Classical FM. I'm Jean Stillwell. Coming up at 7:30, it's a quiz of the Bumblebee. This morning, we've got a fun mix of questions on classical music, film music, world soccer, geography, and even a little Hollywood trivia. Just for calling in, you'll receive a new Classical FM coffee mug. And if you answer five or more questions correctly, you'll take home two mugs. But first, we turn to the music of Philip Glass. Here's Morning Passages from the movie The Hours, featuring the Lyric Quartet with Michael Riesman at the piano. Written for the 2002 film The Hours, Philip Glass's score is one of the most admired film compositions. Its flowing, minimalist style beautifully captures the emotional landscape of the story, and the music has become a favorite in the concert hall as well as on the soundtrack.

0: Movie music by Philip Glass, Morning Passages from the movie The Hours, with the Lyric Quartet, and Michael Riesman was playing the piano. It's 7:15 on Classical Mornings. I'm your host, Jean Stillwell. Music by C.P.E. Bach is on the way, the Sonata in G, the Presto, with Mikhail Pletnev at the piano. But first, we're going to turn to Lisa with a traffic update.
1: The 401 westbound express to Collector Transport Avenue road, a stall vehicle sitting in the right lane. And a little bit of good news, if you're on the westbound 403, the ramp to the eastbound 407 reopened. Looks like most of that collision now off the right shoulder. And taking a look out this morning on the QE and the Gardner Expressway running problem-free this time around. Southbound DVP south of the 401 through Eglinton, a few normal volume delays. Westbound Queensway closure at the South Kingsway for a crash in McCowan north of Ellesmere. Problems to work around. The clock starts the moment detectives arrive at murder scenes. Experience the urgency and real-life investigations in the new season of The First 48, only on A&E. I'm Lisa Edwards with traffic on the new Classical FM.
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up a CPE Bach. Very fine stuff right there. Sonata in G, the presto section, with Mikhail Pletnev at the piano. I'm Jean Stillwell at 7:22 on Classical Mornings. 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It's taking place Wednesday, September 2nd from 7 p.m. to 9:30 p.m. and it's on the new Odyssey luxury yacht. The cruise leaves from Harbourfront at Queen's Quay Terminal in downtown Toronto, and it includes a delicious all-you-can-eat buffet dinner, your favorite Classical FM music, and breathtaking views of Toronto's iconic skyline. I've done it. I loved it. It's so beautiful. It makes for a tremendous evening. 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Order your tickets today before it sells out. And I'm not saying that. It sells out really quickly. Now we've got some music by Vivaldi, Nulla in Mundo Pax Sincera. And we're going to hear that piece with Nicola Benedetti, violinist, Scottish Chamber Orchestra, and Christian Kurnan conducting.

Baroque music there by Vivaldi. Nullo in mundo pax sincera, which means in this world there is no honest peace. The phrase reflects the core theme of Vivaldi's composition, the idea that the world is full of deceit and suffering and that true, pure peace can only be found in faith. You see here where he was going there. All right. Now it is 7:30 on Classical Mornings, and it is time to take a caller to play the quiz of the bumblebee. During this piece by Ketelby in a monastery garden with the Royal Philharmonic Orchestra and Eric Rogers conducting. And what's in store for you? 10 rapid-fire skill testing questions in 1 minute. Just for calling in and playing, you get one Classical FM coffee mug. If you get more than 5 questions right, well, 2 are all yours in your future. Stay with us and give us a call. 416-507-9894.

0: Music by Albert W. Cattelby in a monastery garden with that great healthy sound of male singers, the Royal Philharmonic Orchestra, and Eric Rogers conducting. It's 7:36 on Classical Mornings. I'm Jean Stillwell, and we are playing the Quiz of the Bumblebee. James is on the phone in Peterborough. Good morning, James.
1: Good morning.
0: How are you doing today?
1: I am very well.
0: I'm glad. How come you're well?
1: Well, the sun is shining,
0: yes.
1: And the sky is blue and not full of smoke at the moment, so that's good.
0: That's very positive, isn't it? I'm glad. Yeah. It sounds good to me. Are you all set to play the Quiz of the Bumblebee, James?
1: I am.
0: Okay, let's go. Who won the FIFA World Cup final yesterday?
1: Spain.
0: You bet. True or false, Ludwig Göransson composed the original score for Black Panther Wakanda Forever?
1: Could be.
0: That's taking a middle road, dude. Okay, giving it to you. Is the singer Enya Irish or Scottish?
1: Irish.
0: Yes. How many concertos did Johannes Brahms compose? 1, 2, or 5?
1: 5.
0: What was Johannes Brahms' primary instrument? Violin, piano, or cello?
1: Piano.
0: Yep. Who wrote the score for Raiders of the Lost Ark? Howard Shore, John Williams, or James Horner?
1: John Williams, I believe.
0: You'd be right. Who won the last FIFA World Cup in 2022?
1: Argentina.
0: Yes! Well done! That was, I asked you 7 questions. You got 6 right. Fantastic. Bravo.
1: Son of a moose.
0: Absolutely. All right, you should come here. How many concertos did Johannes Brahms compose? He composed 2. And that's the only one you didn't get. Otherwise, you were a rock star. You probably are anyway. So that means you get 2 mugs, and congratulations. You did really, really well.
1: Thank you so much.
0: Have a great day,
1: enjoy
0: James.
1: Your program a great deal.
0: Thank you very much. Thanks for calling in and playing. Bye.
1: Bye.

0: My oh my, that was a fearless performance. Just love the way Yo-Yo Ma dug into that string. Such great playing. J.S. Bach's Cello Suite No. 3 in C Major. We heard the opening movement with Yo-Yo Ma playing the cello. Before that, Andrea Morricone, Love Theme from Cinema Paradiso with Angèle Dubois and La Pietà. It's 7:45 on Classical Mornings. I'm your host, Jean Stillwell. We've got music by François Duvienne coming up. The Allegro Maestoso section from the Bassoon Sonata No. 2 with Danny Bond, bassoonist, and Richter Vandermeer on the cello.
1: The Gardner eastbound approaching Spadina, stall vehicle currently sitting in the right lane and coming into Scarborough, new problems. Westbound 401 collectors approaching Nielsen, a collision currently in that center lane. Eastbound 401 express past Morningside, stall transport blocking the right lane and the 400 northbound at Highway 88. We've got new problems, a collision here in the right lane. There's a certain feeling on a Sunday drive. 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I'm Lisa Edwards with traffic on the new Classic FM.
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0: The main title theme from Jerry Goldsmith's The Sand Pebbles with the Royal Scottish National Orchestra. And before that, some romantic music by Tchaikovsky. The Orchestral Suite No. 4, Mozartiana. We heard the prayer from that, Ave Verum Corpus, with the Prague Chamber Orchestra. It's almost 8 o'clock now. We've got a traffic update, and Jeremy Logan's got the 8 o'clock news.
1: The 401 westbound collector is approaching Nielsen. Collision blocking two left lanes. We've got backups now through Meadowvale. We've also got problems eastbound on the 401 in the express pass Morningside. Stalled transport. Looks like we've got right lane still blocked. Keep in mind, eastbound on the Gardner approaching Spadina. Stalled vehicle. We've got a right lane taken out. The 400 northbound at Highway 88. We've got a collision taking out that right lane. Westbound Queensway closure at the South Kingsway for a collision. McCowan north of Ellesmere and Steeles west of Bath. There's problems to work around. 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
2: Thank you, Lisa. And good morning. I'm Jeremy Logan with your 8 o'clock news on the New Classical FM, where it is 8 o'clock right now. Mostly sunny for your Monday, July 20th, with a high of 26 degrees. Right now, it is 15 degrees Celsius in Toronto. In the news, Canada's historic run as a co-host for soccer's World Cup is over, ending with a 1-0 final victory for Spain over Argentina. The championship game was the 104th game of the 5 weeks of matches that included 6 in Toronto, 7 in Vancouver, and the rest scattered across the United States and Mexico. It was the first time that World Cup men's games were ever played on Canadian soil, and that our team ever reached the round of 16. And Canada's own Justin Bieber was part of the World Cup's first ever halftime show. If somehow-

0: The Biebs was featured along with fellow global pop stars Madonna, BTS, Shakira, and Venezuelan conductor Gustavo Dudamel. Prime Minister Mark Carney joined U.S. President Donald Trump and Mexico's Claudia Sheinbaum and FIFA representatives for the trophy presentation. Now to the wildfire situation in northern Ontario. Nearly 200 wildfires are currently burning, with 57 said to be out of control, with the majority of the fires in the northwest. Residents of northern Ontario communities are preparing for further evacuations, with warnings of increased wildfire activity and worsening smoke conditions into the foreseeable future. Over the weekend, Federal Jobs and Families Minister Patty Hajdu, who represents the Thunder Bay Superior North Riding, said people are understandably frightened.
1: They're scared about their lives, their pets, their property, the future, the ability to breathe. But what doesn't help with the fear is when people work at opposite ends. And so the Prime Minister wants to be very clear that we'll be there to support Ontario.
0: Recent rain has slowed some blazes, but experts say sustained rainfall is needed. As for whether we're going to get any wildfire smoke in the air in southern Ontario and the GTA this week, the forecast does not suggest that right now. Across the pond, Andy Burnham has been appointed Britain's new prime minister after meeting King Charles at Buckingham Palace. The king has asked him to form a government after Keir Starmer formally resigned. Burnham will become the seventh UK prime minister since 2016. He replaced Starmer as leader of the Labour Party on Friday. Starmer was forced to resign by his party and says Britain is now stronger and fairer than when he took office. Andy Burnham is pledging to restore stability and make politics less toxic. Attention will soon turn to who Burnham will appoint to his cabinet. On the global markets, Japanese markets were closed today for a national holiday. The Hang Seng index in Hong Kong gained 2.4%. European stocks are mixed, while U.S. futures are in the green. The Canadian dollar is trading at 71.2 cents U.S. In sports, in the end, the winner of the World Cup final is Spain, and they took the championship in a 1-0 victory in extra time over defending champion Argentina. It was substitute Ferran Torres who scored in the 106th minute. Toronto Blue Jays have paid tribute to Dwayne Ward, who is said to have died of natural causes here in the city at the age of 62. A ceremony for the Canadian Baseball Hall of Fame inductee was held before Sunday's game. Scott Crawford with the Hall of Fame says Dwayne Ward was always smiling.
2: He came back to Toronto. He gave back to the kids' clinics. He gave back to the Blue Jays. He made appearances. He went to hospitals. He did things that were really important after the playing days.
0: Toronto Blue Jays lost their weekend home series against the Chicago White Sox 2-1, capped off with a 3-0 loss on Sunday. The Jays host the Tampa Bay Rays for 4 starting tonight. And the Toronto Tempo are back in action tonight, hosting the Las Vegas Aces at the Coca-Cola Coliseum. It is 8:05, taking a look at your classical FM weather forecast. It'll be mostly sunny for your Monday, July 20th, with a high of 26 degrees. Partly cloudy tonight with a low of 20, and tomorrow, clouds and showers with the risk of a storm, a high of 24. Currently, it is 15 degrees Celsius in Toronto, 14 in Cobourg, 12 in Collingwood. I'm Jeremy Logan. 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

That was Dutch composer Johnny Haakens and Little Serenade, performed by the New London Orchestra under the direction of Ronald Corp. Welcome to the third hour of Classical Mornings on the New Classical FM. I'm your host, Jean Stillwell. Coming up at 8:30, it's our Arts Update. We're going to tell you about a remarkable new Bach recording from Canadian violinist Mark Feuer, a candlelight open-air concert featuring the music of Hans Zimmer, and a wonderful exhibition at the Art Gallery of Ontario celebrating the work of Canadian printmaker David Blackwood. But first, return to the unmistakable voice of Enya with May It Be from The Lord of the Rings.

0: Beautiful music by Enya. Lord of the Rings kind of transports you. May it be with Enya singing. It is 8:16 on Classical Mornings. I'm your host, Jean Stillwell. We've got a traffic update coming up right now.
1: The 401 westbound collector is approaching Nielsen. We've got a collision currently taking out a couple of left lanes. Again, you'll expect that backup this morning through Meadowvale. A little bit of good news. Eastbound 401 express problems past Morningside. That's still transporting the right lane removed. We've got problems on Highway 400 northbound through Highway 88. A collision in that right lane. And again, if you're on the Gardner this morning, eastbound approaching Spadina, we've got a stall vehicle in that right lane. Looking at a couple of in-town issues you'll have to work around. Still a closure. Westbound Queensway at the South Kingsway in Scarborough. McCowan north of Ellesmere problems and Steeles west of Bathurst to collision cleanup. 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I'm Lisa Edwards with traffic on the new Classical FM.
0: It's 8:16 on Classical Mornings. I'm your host, Jean Stillwell. Yes, indeed, 8:16. Tom Halick's on the phone, by the way, from Tom's Place. Hi, Tom.
2: Thank you very much, Jean. We had a fabulous, fantastic weekend. Customers were coming in, shopping, and taking advantage of our fabulous new sale.
0: Oh,
2: summer blowout sale. We sold a lot of linen jackets, a lot of linen shirts, and a lot of linen pants.
0: Fabulous.
2: On Friday, I took my son, Andrew,
0: yes,
2: for his yearly checkup, his annual checkup, which he hasn't done for 10 years.
0: Good Lord.
2: So I said, son, come with Papa. I'll drive you to the clinic.
0: Aww.
2: I met him early in the morning. We get to the clinic, and he says, you know, Dad, don't worry about it. You just go do your stuff. Drop me up here, and I'll go alone.
0: Yes.
2: I said, okay, son. I parked my car, and I was thinking. He never gave me a kiss or a hug. That's not right.
0: Right.
2: So I went up to the 15th floor in the clinic.
0: Uh-oh.
2: The place was packed. I was very surprised, but packed.
0: Right.
2: There's my son sitting down.
0: Yes.
2: And I said, Andrew, where's my hug and kiss?
0: Oh.
2: 37 years old. He gets up and he gives me a warm hug and a fabulous kiss.
0: Aww.
2: And I said, now that's my son.
0: Aww.
2: That's my son.
0: That sounds wonderful.
2: I left him in good hands. So I phoned him later in the afternoon and I said, Andrew, what's going on? How was your test?
0: Yes.
2: And he says, Dad, everything is okay, but they told me I have to gain some weight. And I told him, you see, son, you still have to come to Papa. It looks like you will need new suits. New sport jackets, and no better place than home, at Papa's home.
0: Absolutely, Tom.
2: Andrew helped me many, many years ago in this store during the summer, and he was quite good. He was quite good, I have to admit.
0: Fabulous.
2: Not as good as Tommy Jr. Not as good. But he had the talent.
0: Wow.
2: He had the talent, he had the Mihalik personality, and that will take you a long way in the world.
0: It sure will. With that kind of positive attitude.
2: All you wonderful listeners, you gain weight, you lose weight, just like my son. You're going to have to come to Papa.
0: Thanks very much, Tom. Get down and see Papa because you know he's fantastic. Look what he does for his kids. And you, of course, it runs through the family. Of course, Andrew was going to be fabulous on the job. And Tommy Jr., brilliant. Always, every time I walk in there, he's there. And it's a very pleasant smile. In fact, the whole staff's like that. They're so kind, so good. And more than anything, they know the stock. They know what they're doing. They have terrific experience. You can really rely on them and trust them that you're going to get a fabulous product that's going to look good. They've got tailors on site. The deals are amazing. Tom's Place, all in the family, and his family's big. Get yourself down there for some great sales on linen clothing, too. Tom's Place, 190 Baldwin Street in Kensington Market. You know what? He's going to suit you.

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What a wonderful piece of music that was. I hope you enjoyed it too. That was César Franck's Violin Sonata in A Major with Joshua Bell violinist and Jeremy Denk at the piano, the Allegretto Poco Mosso section. 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Now let's turn to some lovely music by Samuel Barber, Sure on This Shining Night, number 3, with Sheko Kanamason.

What a magnificent piece of music. Johannes Brahms' Piano Concerto No. 2 in B flat major, the fourth and final movement, with Anton QWERTY at the piano, fabulous playing, and Orchestre Metropolitain and Joseph Rossigno, who love this repertoire. And, you know, Brahms was a phenomenal concert pianist before he even started composing, and he debuted both his Piano Concerto 1 and 2. He debuted those before the rest of the world got them. It's now time, let's see, 8:42, time for the Arts Update. Celebrated Canadian violinist Mark Feuer is releasing a remarkable new recording of J.S. Bach's Sonatas and Partitas for Solo Violin, BWV 1001 to 1006, on the Leaf Music label. The album will be released on August 14th. I mention it because it caught my eye. What makes this project especially unique is that each of Bach's six works is performed on a different violin crafted by a Canadian luthier, or a Canadian build maker of instruments. The recording showcases the artistry of six outstanding instrument makers, three women and three men, highlighting the exceptional craftsmanship found here in Canada. And if you're looking for a memorable summer evening, the Candlelight Open Air Concert Series presents the best of Hans Zimmer on Friday, July 24th at Harthouse Quad. So it's outside. It's so beautiful there. And it's performed by a string quartet, Under the Stars. The 60-minute concert features music from some of Hans Zimmer's best-known film scores. Tickets and information are available at feverup.com. And finally, at the Art Gallery of Ontario, David Blackwood, Myths and Legends, continues until July 26th. The exhibition celebrates the acclaimed Canadian printmaker's powerful images of Newfoundland and Atlantic Canada, exploring stories of the sea, the landscape, and local legend through some of his most memorable works. I went online to see what are the current exhibitions on at the art gallery, and I came upon this first up. And geez, they're so beautiful. Tickets, like I said, tickets and exhibition details are available at ago.ca/exhibitions. Get yourself down there. Very exciting stuff. Let's talk about exciting stuff. Here's music by César Franck, the Violin Sonata in A Major, the Allegretto Poco Mosso, with Joshua Bell, violinist, and Jeremy Denk.

0: Erica Goodman was playing the harp there, and what a wonderful job she did on Giovanni Battista Peschetti's Harp Sonata in C Minor, the Allegro Vigoroso. I'll say it was Vigoroso. Mm-mm-mm. Now, coming up, we've got Beethoven, the Piano Trio, number 4 in B-flat major, Gassenauer. Number 2, movement is an adagio, with Yo-Yo Ma cellist, Emmanuel Ax at the piano, and Leonidis Kavakos.
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2: Emergency roadworks setting up now in Pickering. Eastbound on the 401 at Brock Road, we've got a couple of left lanes blocked. And the 400 northbound at Highway 88, a collision cleanup. We've got a right lane taken out. A little bit of good news in the 427, the southbound ramp to the eastbound Gardner, left lane collision gone. Westbound Queensway closure at the South Kingsway. We've got a collision in Steeles west of Bathurst. Problems still on the go. 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I'm Lisa Edwards with traffic on the new Classical FM.
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0: Music by Fred Steiner, the Perry Mason title theme with the Hollywood Primetime Orchestra. And now we're going to turn to Lisa with a traffic update, and Jeremy Loken has the 9 o'clock news.
1: The QEW westbound approaching Door Valley, we've had a collision blocking the left lane. We're also looking at new issues on the 400 southbound approaching the 401, a stalled vehicle. We've got a right lane blocked. The 400 northbound at Highway 88, a right lane collision. A couple of other issues to keep in mind, the westbound Queensway closure at the South Kingsway. We've got a crash, Queen, both directions west of Dufferin. We've got a collision. And we're also looking at issues still along Steeles west of Bathurst. 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
2: Thank you, Lisa. And good morning. I'm Jeremy Loken with your 9 o'clock news on the New Classical FM, where it is 9 o'clock right now. Lots of sunshine for your Monday, July 20th, with a high of 26 degrees. Right now it is 17 degrees Celsius in Toronto. In the news, we begin with news for your budget. As we Canadians learn, the annual rate of inflation eased back below 3% in June as motorists were paying less to fill up their gas tank. Inflation slowed to 2.8% in June, down from 3.2% in May, and a tick lower than most economists were expecting. Inflation surged over the spring on the back of higher oil prices tied to the war in the Middle East, but those costs fell 10% in June as peace talks progressed between the United States and Iran. Prices at the grocery store were up 3.9% last month over June of 2025, but that also marked a slowdown from May as price hikes eased on fresh fruit. The Statistics Canada report also says costs for traveler accommodations in Ontario and British Columbia were up roughly 20% in June as Toronto and Vancouver played host to FIFA World Cup games. Now to Madrid. That's the way it sounded after Spain won FIFA's World Cup 1-0 over Argentina in extra time. Sunday's final in East Rutherford, New Jersey, was the 104th match of the tournament and was attended by the leaders of the three co-host nations, Prime Minister Mark Carney, U.S. President Donald Trump, and Mexico's President Claudia Sheinbaum. And after sitting together with Carney to watch the match, Trump later told reporters at Joint Base Andrews, the wildfires in Canada are poisoning U.S. air.
3: I have a good relationship with Mark Carney, but, you know, we got to stop the fires up there. If we can help them, we'll help them. But maybe they should pay us some damages or something, or we should do some tariffs.
2: Trump said much the same last week when smoke from the Northern Ontario wildfires was being funneled by the winds into parts of the U.S., in addition to here in Southern Ontario. Mark Carney, meantime, says more than 5,000 firefighters and hundreds of helicopters and water bombers are battling many of the blazes. Here in the city, those of us who've been living and driving in Toronto for a long time know all too well that you do not pass a streetcar on the inside if the doors of the streetcar are open. But visitors might not know that, so as of today, 4 streetcars will be equipped with cameras in a new pilot program to see if the technology can help catch road users who illegally pass open streetcar doors. The camera-clad streetcars will operate on 5 mixed traffic routes, including 501 Queen, 506 Carlton, 504 King, 511 Bathurst, and 505 Dundas for the next 9 months. According to the TTC's own data, between 2014 and 2024, 141 people were hit by vehicles while boarding or exiting streetcars. In addition, TTC customers and operators witness and report multiple violations and near hits every day. Anyone found guilty of the offense could be fined up to $183 and lose 3 demerit points. After testing the camera's proficiency, it will be decided whether they can be relied on for automated enforcement. In entertainment news, she became the first Irish woman to win an Academy Award. Brenda Fricker, who starred as the mother, Bridget Fagan Brown, in the 1989 film My Left Foot, has died. She was 81. Her agent says the Irish character actor died Thursday night in Dublin after a period of ill health.
4: Jesus, Mary and Joseph, what's happened to you?
5: It's
4: It's all right, Ma. It's only coal.
5: I know where you got that coal. You know it's a sin to steal. And you know that God is looking down on you right now. And that coal is not coming into this house.
2: Brenda Fricker's portrayal of the determined mother of Christy Brown, who was born with cerebral palsy and could control only his left foot, earned her Best Supporting Actress at the Oscars in 1990. Daniel Day-Lewis, who played Christy Brown, won the award for Best Actor. On the global markets, Japanese markets were closed today for a national holiday. The Hang Seng Index in Hong Kong gained 2.4%. European stocks are mixed, while U.S. futures are in the green. The Canadian dollar is trading at 71.2 cents U.S. It is 9:05, taking a look at your classical FM weather forecast. Mostly sunny for your Monday, July 20th, with a high of 26 degrees. Partly cloudy tonight with a low of 20, and tomorrow it's going to be clouds and showers and the risk of a thunderstorm, a high of 24. Currently, it is 17 degrees Celsius in Toronto, 17 in Cobourg, 16 in Collingwood. 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

That was Leopold Kozeluk's Allegro from his Symphony in G Minor, performed by the London Mozart Players under the direction of Matthias Bamert. Welcome to the final hour of Classical Mornings on the new Classical FM. I'm your host, Jean Stillwell. Coming up at 9:20, our big piece features music by the English composer Richard Mudge. We're going to hear his Concerto No. 2 in B-flat major, performed by the Capriccio Baroque Orchestra. But first, we turn to music by Jacques Offenbach. We're going to hear the overture to Orfeo aux Enfers, or Orpheus in the Underworld. Offenbach's comic opera offers a lighthearted retelling of the ancient Greek myth of Orpheus, and the overture has become one of his best-known orchestral works. It's performed by the Lyon Opera Orchestra under the direction of Mark Minkowski.

0: The ever-popular Jacques Offenbach Orfeo's Enfer Overture, Orpheus in the Underworld, with the Lyon Opera Orchestra. Mark Minkowski was conducting. It's 9:17 on Classical Mornings. I'm your host, Jean Stillwell. We've got music by Yiruma coming up, River Flows in You, with the Music Lab Collective, and Chris Massey at the piano. But first, we're going to have a traffic update.
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2: The QEW westbound approaching Dorval, we've got a crash blocking the left lane. And keep in mind, the 400 southbound approaching the 401, a stalled vehicle. We've got a right lane blocked. The 400 northbound at Highway 88, also a collision still blocking that right lane. Moving out this morning in the Don Valley and the Gardner Expressway, still your delays typical into the downtown. And keep in mind, westbound on the Queensway, still a closure at the South Kingsway. We've got a collision. Lanes are restricted. Queen, both ways west of Dufferin and Yonge south of the 401, problems to watch for. Mr. Lublas Tires is celebrating 50 years, the original Canadian company that pioneered no appointment oil change and tire service. Mr. Lublas Tires, ready when you are. I'm Lisa Edwards with traffic on the New Classical FM.
3: It's July, and the sound of the swimming pool is heard in the land. 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So we invite you to come visit us during our 50th anniversary celebration. Our number is 416-487-3392. 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And remember, we'll even help you move.
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Soothing music there by Korean composer Yiruma, River Flows in You, with the Music Lab Collective and Chris Massey at the piano. It's 9:25 on Classical Mornings. I'm your host, Jean Stillwell. It's time for our big piece this morning. It's by Richard Mudge. Now, whilst he is not a household name today, but he was a fine English composer of the 18th century. He published a set of six concertos in 1749 that combined the elegance of the Baroque style with graceful melodies and lively writing for the strings. Although his music fell into obscurity for many years, it has been rediscovered by musicians special.

That was our big piece this morning by Richard Mudge, Concerto No. 2 in B flat major with the Capriccio Baroque Orchestra. It's 9:40 on Classical Mornings. I'm your host, Jean Stillwell. The New Classical FM is the official radio sponsor of the Toronto Summer Music Festival 2026. 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Now we're going to turn to music by Alessandro Marcello, the Oboe Concerto in C minor, the Andante Espiccato, with Alison Balsam and the Scottish Ensemble.

0: Wonderful trumpeter Alison Balsam with her Scottish ensemble. That was music by Alessandro Marcello, the oboe concerto in C minor, Andante Explicato. And before that, the beautiful duet by Leo Delibes, the flower duet, from Lakmé with Maddy Mesplé soprano, Danielle Millet mezzo soprano, and the Paris Opera Comique Orchestra, all conducted by Alain Lombard. It's 9:44 on Classical Mornings. I'm your host, Jean Stillwell. More great music is on the way, but first, we've got a traffic update.
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2: The QEW westbound approaching Door Valley, the HOV and two left lanes remain blocked. We've got a crash cleanup still underway. We've got the backup now off the 403 from just past Dundas. A little bit of good news for Scarborough travelers. The westbound 401 Express past Kennedy Road, left lane stall cleared away, but eastbound 401 Express to collector transfer at Dixie, we've got another stall vehicle. The right lane is blocked. The 400 southbound approaching the 401 right lane stall, and the 400 northbound at Highway 88, still a collision blocking the right lane. Westbound Queensway closure south of the Kingsway for a collision. 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I'm Lisa Edwards with traffic on the new Classical FM.
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Was a song called Hotel by Francis Poulenc on a recording that I did, Les Chemins de l'Amour. And it is basically, she's just really tired. She's very lazy. She's in her hotel room. She's looking out the window. And she says, you know what? I just don't feel like working today. Now she says, so I think I'll just have a cigarette. But that was written years ago. She wouldn't do that now, trust me. We've got some beautiful music coming up by Agustin Barrios now. Las Abejas. Jason Fio is playing the guitar, and Las Abejas translates as the bees.

0: Movie music by none other than John Williams, Raiders March, Indiana Jones and the Raiders of the Lost Ark, with the Saito Kinin Orchestra conducted by John Williams. And that's it for us on Classical Mornings. I'm your host, Jean Stillwell. On behalf of Jeremy and me, I want to thank you for joining us on the program today. We're back tomorrow on Classical Mornings from 6 to 10. And the jukebox is up next, and Jeremy Logan has the 10 o'clock news.
1: Thank you, Jean. And good morning, I am Jeremy Logan with your 10 o'clock news on the new Classical FM. Mostly sunshine for your Monday, July 20th, with a high of 26 degrees. Right now, it is 19 degrees Celsius in Toronto. In the news, as nearly 200 wildfires burn in northern Ontario, Doug Ford is holding a news conference at 10:30 this morning to provide an update on firefighting. At least 57 fires burning in the northwest are categorized as out of control. On Saturday, the Premier visited Thunder Bay, where many evacuees are taking shelter. Today's news conference comes as Donald Trump continues to criticize Canada for wildfire smoke that drifted south of the border last week. The U.S. President has doubled down on his threat to tax Canada for the smoke, saying after the FIFA World Cup final, the wildfires are poisoning American air. But Ford rejected those criticisms at his Saturday news conference.
2: We Canadians love Americans, but to make the comments they did through the administration unacceptable, absolutely unacceptable. We're trying to get through this. And maybe I got an idea for President Trump. Why don't you get rid of the softwood lumber tariffs? Because 33% of the lumber that you use in your building, guess what? It comes from Canada.
1: And Prime Minister Mark Carney, who was with Trump at Sunday's World Cup final game in New Jersey, has previously said that responding to wildfires brought on by climate change is a responsibility shared by all countries, including the United States. In other news here in Toronto, one person is in hospital with life-threatening injuries following a crash involving a rideshare vehicle. The collision occurred on the Queensway just west of the Humber River at around 1:30 this morning. Paramedics say they received a call of a single vehicle crash in the area after a car struck a pole, which police say was a rideshare vehicle. One female, a passenger of the vehicle, was taken to a trauma center with critical injuries. A man was taken to a local hospital with minor injuries. As we've been reporting across the pond, Andy Burnham has officially become Britain's new prime minister, the UK's seventh leader in 10 years, having already been elected as the leader of the country's Labour Party last week. 56-year-old Burnham, who until recently was serving as the mayor of Greater Manchester, succeeds outgoing Prime Minister Keir Starmer, who officially resigned today. ABC News Chief International Correspondent James Longman is outside 10 Downing with the latest.
3: There was no Labour leadership contest. There was no general election. He was brought in by the Labour Party because he seemed to have the charisma that Keir Starmer lacks. But he was mayor of a major city in Britain, but he's reasonably untested, especially on the international stage. He comes to Downing Street with wars in Iran, in Ukraine, in Gaza, and of course, having to navigate that difficult relationship with the President of the United States.
1: James Longman reporting. As the tradition goes, Andy Burnham was asked in person today by King Charles at Buckingham Palace to form a government soon after Keir Starmer offered his resignation to the King. In business news, annual inflation dipped a bit in June as motorists were paying less for gas at the pumps. Statistics Canada says cost of living slowed to 2.8% in June, down from 3.2% in May, and a touch lower than most economists were expecting. Inflation surged over the spring on the back of higher oil prices tied to the war in the Middle East, but those costs fell 10% in June as peace talks progressed between the United States and Iran. Food prices were higher by 3.9% from June of 2025 to last month, but that marked a slowdown from May as price hikes eased on fresh fruit. And travel accommodations in Ontario and British Columbia were up roughly 20% year-over-year in June as Toronto and Vancouver played host to FIFA World Cup games. Taking a look now at the opening market numbers, the TSX up 88 points to 35,351. Dow Jones on the rise 57 points to 52,203. NASDAQ up 278 points to $25,798, while the Canadian dollar is trading at 71.2 cents U.S. and oil down 37 cents to $82.12 the barrel. It is 10:05. Taking a look at your classical FM weather forecast, it'll be mostly sunny for your Monday, July 20th, with a high of 26%. Partly cloudy tonight with a low of 20. And tomorrow, clouds and showers, the risk of a storm, a high of 24. Currently, it is 19 degrees Celsius in Toronto, 19 in Cobourg, 17 degrees in Collingwood. 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

Encore, encore. Yes, Chopin Piano Concerto Number 2. That's the grand finale, Jan Liszewski at the piano. And all those musicians just ending with a smile there. When you make it to the finish line, it feels great. Sinfonia Varsovia alongside. And I'm alongside the jukebox again. Wonderful to be back, back in the saddle here. And just a terrific energy. What a beautiful sky out there as well. Gorgeous weather. 21 degrees, I'll take it. Daniel Vnukovsky here, and it's the request show. You know how this works. You call in the hotline. We share a few, I don't know, stories or notes, memories, and we pull out your piece of music. We play it for you. And that number is 416-963-5996. You can also write to jukebox at classicalfm.ca. Well, speaking of great ovations and just a wonderful, thrilling joy. We ended our Collingwood Music Festival with a bang. Just wonderful energy. People dancing in the aisles, singing away with Toronto Mass Choir, last performance, and beautiful, poignant, quiet moments also in the middle. Very meaningful. I'll be telling you a few of my highlights from these last 2 weeks that I was away doing my other duty, my other job, artistic director of the Collingwood Music Festival. So thank you for everyone who was there, supported it, record-breaking ticket sales, growth, 30% at least increase over last year. And I couldn't be any more thrilled to see all those sparkling eyes, those faces joining us, enjoying all that beautiful music. Beef.

0: The beautiful music of Elgar, variations on an original theme there, the Enigma variations. That was Nimrod Shekukani Mason on the cello. Nice soft version. Sometimes it's that quiet music that stays with us the most, and that is just one of the most beloved melodies ever written. Perfect way to ease back into the week. Bach before that, the Prelude from a work played by Plinio Fernandez on the guitar. I'm your host, Daniel Vnukovsky, playing the jukebox today. If there's something we can play for you, let me know. 416-963-5996. 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

Always love that brass there. The fanfares of Handel's Royal Fireworks, La Réjouissance, and the Aradia Ensemble. Kevin Mallon directing. I'm directing your jukebox. It's Daniel Vnukovsky back in the saddle here. Huge thanks to Patricia and Mike Duncan, Patricia O'Callaghan, Mike Duncan for filling in for me while I was away. 2 weeks of just, you know, over 250 musicians coming here to Collingwood. So much to look after. And 31 very bright young participants in our Youth Academy. A first time this year. We transformed a whole ski chalet into

the music academy. It was so wonderful teaching them, watching them light up, and then showcasing their talent at the festival. Brilliant. But you know that feeling when you've spent weeks preparing for something big, a big event, whether it's a wedding, a big birthday party, you have many guests coming, and then suddenly, poof, it's over. You wake up and whoa, what am I going to do now? It's like this feeling of void inside, and it just grows. So that's what happened yesterday. Sunday, I just woke up and whoa, where's my festival crew? Where's all the, all the A-frames, all the audience? It's all gone. You just wake up. So I do what I always do. If the weather's nice, I go to my garden and I spend the day pulling out weeds. Feeling of accomplishment. All right, here we are. Let's pull in some more requests. Sylvia is after something very serene and beautiful. Maurice Ravel, Pavane for a Dead Princess. Here's the Montreal Symphony Orchestra.

0: Some beautiful chamber music there. String Quartet number 8 by Schubert, the Minuet to Koch Quartet in performance. Before that, the Pavan for Dead Princes by Ravel. Fairy tale music. Thank you, Sylvia, for the request. Hope you're having a wonderful day out there. Well, with weather like this, just beautiful for a little walk, a little hike maybe, or just dreaming away. It's beautiful skies, nice sunshine, and hardly a cloud in that sky today. Nice and clear out here in Collingwood. So welcome to the show. I'm your host, Daniel Vnukovsky, and I need a little favor from you. This Monday, I've burned through our requests. The request cupboard is looking a little bare. Help me out. Send me your favorite piece of music. Tell me where you're listening from. What's on your agenda? Maybe share a great memory from the weekend. 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Here's one that'll really bring out some memories. It's the Emily soundtrack, the original soundtrack, the waltz that sets the kind of theme in motion for the music throughout the entire movie. It's the studio orchestra next, and a couple more requests. Stay tuned. 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

Well, it's impossible not to think of Paris when you hear that music, those gentle sounds of Jan Tiersen, Emily, the famous waltz with the studio orchestra. I'm thinking of those other great Tiersen classics. There's the one for the afternoon. Incredible music. So actually, a little trivia for you.

0: A lot of this music was written way before the movie came out. It's really the movie that made Jan Tiersen an international name. I think 2001, the movie was released, but he had written all of that music, pretty much 95% of it, for different projects earlier. And the director, Jean-Pierre Jeunet, discovered his albums, fell in love with the sound, and built so much of the film around those existing pieces. And Tiersen only had to do a little job there to complete it, just a handful of new ones. I'm your host, Daniel Vnukovsky. Welcome to the Classical Jukebox. If there's something we can play for you, do give me a call, 416-963-5996, or write to jukebox@classicalfm.ca. Here we are, completing our hour with our first phone call. Good morning. Who do we have on the line?
1: Dwayne.
0: Hi, Dwayne. Where are you phoning in from today?
1: From Durham?
0: Durham, beautiful area. Yeah, with that sun today, must feel great.
1: Yes, it's a lovely sun today.
0: Yeah, great. Have you been listening a while? What's your story?
1: Yes, for a number of weeks anyway.
0: Okay.
1: Well, I really enjoy your show.
0: Great to have you. What can we play for you today?
1: Anything by Yehudi Menuhin on violin, I'd really like to hear.
0: Sure. Okay. You're a Yehudi Menuhin fan.
1: Yes, I am.
0: Wonderful. Yeah, have you heard him perform live or just champion his recordings?
1: No, just on YouTube.
0: Gotcha. Yeah, he stunned audiences already when he was a teenager. His Beethoven at that time, violin concerto, was already considered legendary at 16. Everybody knew he would be great. Yeah, let's see who we can pull out for you. What recording we could do. Yeah, I could actually pull out that legendary Beethoven recording. This goes way back. Philharmonia Orchestra. Why don't we do that? Yeah.
1: Oh, that's lovely.
0: This is quite a treat. Okay, we have it. You take care. Dwayne, thanks for phoning in today.
1: Oh, you're welcome, Daniel. Thanks so much.
0: Yep. Till next time.
1: Bye-bye.

0: Well, there's a charming dance from Norway, written by Edvard Grieg, Norwegian Dance Number 2 with the Royal Scottish National Orchestra. And just before that, a legendary recording, Yehudi Menuhin and the Philharmonia Orchestra, led by a legendary conductor, Wilhelm Furtwängler. And that goes back quite a few decades, that recording of Beethoven. Now, when Menuhin was only 16 years of age, he actually performed under the baton of Sir Edward Elgar. Imagine all the emotions, you know, this young teen kid nobody knows about, and legendary, beautiful interpretation of the cello concerto at the time. And then fast forward another two decades, and he had recorded that Beethoven. He was now in his 30s, a mature, established musician, performing with all the major orchestras. And that was the result, that rondo that we heard. Just, you know, what a sound. What a sound. He sounds so tight rhythmically with the orchestra. Beautiful, that interpreter. I really cherish that recording. I have it on vinyl. It's 11:06. Daniel here with you. Beautiful sunny skies. We're warming up with all kinds of great memories, requests here. Some people returning from the cottage, getting ready to go back soon with weather like this. So let's keep that momentum going into the afternoon hour. Another power-packed hour of music. Our next stop is Brazil. Stay tuned.
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0: There's a Jobim classic, Brazilian favorite, Chovendo na Roseira, and that translates to raining on the rose bush. He wrote that in the early 1970s after watching a gentle rainfall in the garden of his home near Rio de Janeiro. That was Joshua Bell and a few friends at home, his Sony Classical album. And I'm your host, Daniel Vnukovsky, right here in our Collingwood studio. The time is now 11:12, and here we go. We have great requests coming in. Jukebox at classicalfm.ca. And the phone has been ringing. It's really picked up in the last half hour, 416-963-5996. Call me with any of your favorite music we can play for you. Here's a caller. Welcome. Who do we have on the line?
1: Hi there, this is Liz.
0: Hi, Liz. Where are you phoning in from today?
1: I'm in Brantford.
0: Brantford, all right. Welcome to the show. Are you doing some traveling today?
1: I am. I'm taking my baby to her first doctor's appointment.
0: That's an outing.
1: Indeed.
0: How's it going so far? That must feel like a marathon for everyone involved.
1: Yes, she's actually been quite a complicated baby. She had nothing urgent, but she had high bilirubin count, so we spent the first 6 weeks in and out of the hospital.
0: Okay.
1: So that wasn't any fun. But anyway, I was hoping to hear some Chopin today. I was thinking maybe a prelude.
0: Sure. Okay. Yeah. Anyone in particular? Range of
1: no.
0: moods.
1: I know. So many. Just something
0: yeah.
1: really light.
0: Okay.
1: And airy.
0: I have just the one. Perfect.
1: Do the infant in the back.
0: Okay. Got it. Hey, I hope all that goes well.
1: Thank you very much, Daniel.
0: My pleasure. Sending some healing energy today, and this one just flies right off the keys. It's a delight. One of the most joyful ones.
1: Thank you very much.
0: Hope it gets you where you need to go. Thank you, Liz. All
1: Take
0: the
1: care.
0: Best. Take care.
1: Bye.

Mediterranean by Arnold Bax, English composer. Sir Arnold Bax, he loved the Mediterranean, and so much of his music shimmers with that sunshine, that sea breeze air. Northern Sinfonia of England in performance, and before that, Charles Richard Amelin delighting us with one of those joyous vivace preludes, very lively. That was number 19 of the 24 of Chopin. And Liz, we're all thinking of you, hoping everything settles quickly for you and your growing family. Good luck with that appointment today. It is 11:20. Let's get your request in the system. Drop me a line, jukebox@classicalfm.ca. 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A little Mozart to

0: Well, would you know it? Even more sunshine today. It is one of his violin concertos up next.
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Just bliss, that recording. Gidon Kremer and the Vienna Philharmonic. What a sound. That was Mozart, we heard. Violin Concerto number 4, the slow movement Andante Cantabile, which means in a leisurely, slow pace and very singing. And Mozart was only 19 years of age when he wrote all five of his violin concertos, never to return to that genre. This was several years before his major operas that would then make him immortal. We're thinking, of course, Marriage of Figaro, Don Giovanni, the Magic Flute, but you can already hear the seed being planted there. That extraordinary gift for melody, that music we heard, it just unfolds like an operatic aria without words. All right, I'm inspired. Are you? What can we play? Jukebox at classicalfm.ca. You can also call me 416-963-5996. It is now 22. Beautiful sunny skies out here in Collingwood. And let's see what the email jukebox brings us. Do a little refresher. Oh, wow. Lots of activity coming in here. Trisha in Midhurst would like to hear something hauntingly beautiful. Could you please play something featuring Ava Cassidy? Absolutely. Here's Autumn Leaves.

0: A little French chanson for your morning. Edith Piaf, the original there, La Vie en Rose. And before that, Le Resquiz by Reynaldo Hahn. Yannick Nezès again at the piano. And Renee Fleming, her Voice of Nature album. Well, speaking of French chanson, at our Collingwood Music Festival, we invited Louise Pitre. That was just a couple days ago, widely celebrated as Canada's First Lady of Musical Theater. And she sung some of those great hits of French chanson. Acclaimed actress, singer, best known, perhaps, for originating the role of Donna Sheridan in the smash hit musical Mamma Mia, that earned her a 2002 Tony Award nomination for her Broadway debut. And I have to tell you, at age 69, she's still got it in her. You know, when she had those quiet moments, it was captivating, gave our audience goosebumps. So we have great music coming your way. It is 11:42, wonderful requests, memories. 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Phone lines are open, 416-963-5996. Another splash of orchestral joy coming your way next up, the music of Fauré.
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0: Nice bright overture by Gabriel Fauré Masque Bergamasque with the Orchestra Nationale de Lyon. 11:49, Daniel Vnukovsky, your host here of the Classical Jukebox. There's something we can play for you this morning. 11 minutes left here until we say afternoon. 416-963-5996 is the number to call. And here's a caller. Good morning. Who do we have on the line?
1: Hi, Daniel. It's Lori. How are you?
0: Hi, Lori. Lori, in Vaughan, welcome back.
1: Thank you.
0: How's your week starting off?
1: Okay, thank you. How about yourself?
0: Terrific. Love the music. All kinds of great symphonic classics all morning.
1: Your station is a beautiful station.
0: Appreciate that. Beautiful listeners, too. Great requests.
1: Yeah, so am I. And my parents used to listen to it all the time, too.
0: Oh, tradition.
1: That's how I got into it, too. Oh, yeah, for a long, long time. Many years.
0: That many years. What can we play for you today?
1: I could let you pick. How about something from Luciano Pavarotti?
0: Sure. Okay, let's pick out some incredible aria. Something to thrill us with that voice of nature. Let's do something beautiful here.
1: And it'll be in memory of my parents and my friend David and Pat's parents.
0: Okay. We have it here. Wonderful. Why don't we do a tribute to them with a tribute to the sun and those joyous memories you've shared together. Oh, Sole Mio. It's actually the three tenors.
1: Oh, great. Thank you so much.
0: My pleasure. You take care, Lori.
1: Have a lovely day.
0: You as well. Bye.
1: Cheers. You too. Thank you so much. Bye-bye now.

0: High Octane. Whoa, that was the Raiders March, Indiana Jones theme, John Williams, Boston Pops in full swing there. And just before that, Niccolo Paganini, a more tender side of his personality. Of course, all the rumors back in the day was that he sold his soul to the devil, and he just did, these kind of feats on the violin, and the audiences simply couldn't believe that a human could play that way. He had this gaunt, ghost-like experience. Appearance when he went on stage, and then that dramatic stage presence, and that only fueled the legend. But there he was as a more tender composer, showing that melodic side, the sonata for violin and guitar. Scott St. John playing the violin, Simon Weinberg on the guitar. I'm your host, Daniel Vnukovsky, playing the jukebox today. All your familiar favorites and some novelties thrown in. 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A Carlos Gardel favorite coming up next, a little tango, Por una cabeza. I'll tell you the story behind the scenes there and pull out more familiar favorites for you to enjoy in our afternoon hours together. Daniel Vnukovsky, Jukebox, New Classical FM.
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A familiar tango there by Carlos Gardel, Por Una Cabeza, with La Pietà, Angel Dubo in performance. So what does that mean? Por Una Cabeza, written 1935. The title literally means...

means by a head, and that's that tiniest possible margin in a horse race. You know, that famous photo finish where one horse wins, one racer wins by just, a couple inches, just by a head.

Here is one from Marilyn in Brampton. We have to get this request in for her because she's off to the dock. And it is a request for this haunting, beautiful piece called Serenade for Pour Mon Amour. The composer is Rauta Vara, and it was written for Hilary Hahn. She is the soloist in this beautiful recording with the French Radio Orchestra.

0: Kind of a timeless quality in that work. Late work by Rautavaara, one of Finland's most celebrated modern composers. And he wrote that in the 20th century. It's kind of a work that never abandoned that beautiful lyricism of the Romantic era and a very unmistakable Nordic atmosphere in those harmonies as well. It's scored for Hilary Hahn. And that was the French Radio Orchestra, Maryland's Request in Brampton today. It's 12:25. I'm your host, Daniel Vnukovsky. How about a little Dvorak up next and more of your requests? 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

0: That's Dvorak working up a storm there. Symphony number 7 in D minor, the Scherzo, and the Slovak Philharmonic Orchestra, one of his great symphonies. It's actually based on a Czech folk dance known as the furiant, which has all these shifting accents, always keeping you slightly off balance. Just like all these requests whirling into our jukebox email. It's Daniel here with you. I have room for yours still. Jukebox@classicalfm.ca. You can also call me 416-963-5996. Here's a caller. Good afternoon. Who is this?
1: Rachel.
0: Hi, Rachel. Where are you phoning in from today?
1: I'm phoning in from Oakville today.
0: Oakville, beautiful Oakville. Well, great to have you. Yeah, are you a first-time caller? We've had I've been ringing the bell all morning.
1: I am actually.
0: You are. All right, welcome. Yeah, have you been listening a while? How did you stumble across our station?
1: Yeah, actually my grandparents have your station on all the time, and so I'm very close with them. Every time I'm over, I hear it, and they got me into loving classical music, so now I listen to it on my own now too.
0: Ah, that is beautiful. I love that story. Another ode to tradition. Yes.
1: Absolutely.
0: Great, great. Do you remember what was playing the first time you came across the music? You know, what kind of made you resonate with it? Was it a slow piece or a...
1: Honestly, if my memory serves me correctly, I think it was a piece by John Williams. I couldn't tell you
0: Oh, okay. Yeah.
1: what piece it was, but I recognized it because he's my all-time favorite. And so I knew his music a bit beforehand because of movie scores and everything. And so when I heard that on the radio, I was like, wait a second, I know that. And then, kind of stuck around since.
0: Legendary. What, more than 50 Academy Award nominations. Yeah, the most nominated living person in Oscar history. Amazing.
1: Which is incredible.
0: Yeah, so many great familiar melodies. All right, well, what can we play for you today?
1: Anything by John Williams, if possible.
0: Anything. Okay. Well, I'll give the jukebox a spin here and pull out another favorite for you today. How does that sound?
1: That sounds amazing.
0: Terrific. Rachel, you have a fantastic afternoon. Thanks for ringing in.
1: Thank you so much. You as well.
0: All right.
1: All
0: Till
1: right.
0: next time.
1: You
0: Cheers.
1: too. Take care.

0: One of the deeply moving scores of John Williams, very restrained there. You may have recognized that from Spielberg's Lincoln. Title comes from Abraham Lincoln's second inaugural address from 1865, with malice toward none, with charity for all. That quiet dignity, compassion of Lincoln, the portrayal there, as opposed to being a the larger than life hero we think of. 12:43, it is the Jukebox. I'm your host, Daniel Vnukovsky. Thank you, Rachel, for that request. If there's something on your mind, do give me a call before we part ways for the afternoon. 416-963-5996. Here's another familiar melody from the early 19th century. Let's see if you can guess this one. We play it quite a bit. Coming up next.
1: Hello, I'm Kathleen Kajioka. 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We'll hear the latest with our new track After Nine and savor nightly picks from the Kajioka collection. 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As is the case with so many notable composers, the law profession's loss was music's gain with Chabrier. He left his civil service job to write operas, songs, and delightful piano pieces whose novel approach inspired Debussy, Ravel, and Stravinsky. That's A Little Night Music, the perfect soundtrack to your evening, handpicked with expert care. 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

The quintessential romantic song about an imagined journey to some kind of paradise, where love, nature, dreams become one. That's On Wings of Song by Mendelssohn. He set it to the music of the great German poet Heinrich Heine, and he was only in his late 20s when he did that. Beautiful words. I was just watching along with the actual poem here. On Wings of Song, my beloved, I'll carry you away to the fields of the Ganges, where the fairest gardens lay. It's 12:50. Dream away. If there's a piece of music we can play for you, just give me a call, 416-963-5996, or write to me, jukebox@classicalfm.ca. Here is a note that came in from Clem and Anne, who writes, Daniel, we're on our way home on Highway 11 from a brother's weekend, and we'd love to hear Bach's Toccata and Fugue, the one with Michael Murray on the organ. Let's play that for you. Safe travels to you. Here is Michael Murray with those first iconic notes of Dracula.

0: Some of the lyrical beauty of Robert Schumann, very calm and affectionately performed by David Gelbert at the piano, Louis-Philippe Marsolet playing the horn. That's his Opus 70. And just before that, a little Dracula theme there, Toccata and Fugue, the music of Bach with Michael Murray on the organ. That came from Clem and Anne today. I'm your host, Daniel Vnukovsky. It is 104. Speaking of iconic music that we're playing for you today, there's an iconic summer contest opportunity for you. Listen closely. This summer, Toronto takes its place, of course, on the world stage, and your front row seat is waiting for you at the Fairmont Royal York. An amazing location right there. You're close to all those iconic sporting venues, Ripley's Aquarium, CN Tower, the Theatre District. And you can enter our Fairmont Royal York Iconic Summer Iconic Stay Contest. See what we did there, too. Two iconics in one sentence. You and a guest could win the ultimate Toronto getaway at the city's landmark hotel. They're throwing in a luxurious Fairmont Gold Room, the Gold Lounge access. 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Okay, let's cue in some more requests here. 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A little Haydn, a little Witt, you know, the musical prankster. I think that's just what we need right now. Coming up next, a little word from our sponsors, a little Haydn and your requests. 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

0: There's that witty finale to one of Haydn's piano sonatas, number 46. There, Marc-André Amelin at the piano. It's 1:12. Welcome to this beautiful afternoon. Daniel Vnukovsky, your host here, with your requests. The jukebox at classicalfm.ca is the email to write into, or call me, 416-963-5996. I hear a caller. Good afternoon. Who do we have on the line?
1: Ian Henderson from Bowmanville. Good morning to you.
0: Ian, welcome to the show. How are you today?
1: I'm fine, thank you. And you sound exuberant and well-rested.
0: Yes, yes, one day did the trick. It was quite something. Two weeks, oh, so much emotion. Wonderful.
1: Yes, yes.
0: Yeah,
1: yes.
0: How was your weekend?
1: My weekend was fine, and it's getting better now, the week's here. And
0: good.
1: I would like to comment on that piece, the Nimrod variation. It's the first time I've heard it with a viola, and it completely changed the idea of it. Went from Nimrod the mighty hunter to Nimrod the contemplative chaser.
0: I like that. Nice way to put it. Very tender, more intimate. Yeah. I'm glad you enjoyed it. I found it very touching as well.
1: Yes, you seem to have been playing a lot of quite gentle and string music today. So
0: yeah.
1: I would like to just change the mood a little bit and ask for the Radetzky March.
0: Oh, okay. There we go. You're throwing a twist in the plot today. Let's do it. Vienna Philharmonic. This one gets everyone up out of their seats and clapping away. Yeah, which are televised everywhere. You can always do it in the comfort of your own home.
1: Yes, I really enjoy that. And I'd like to just throw a hello to my wife, Erla, in case she's listening in Brighton.
0: Let's do that. Erla in Brighton. This one is for you. Some radio cheer today.
1: Yes.
0: All the best, Ian. Thank you. Thank you for ringing in.
1: All the best to you, too.
0: You take care. Enjoy your afternoon.
1: Bye now.

0: Claude Debussy, the Petite Suite Ballet Movement with You Have Told Me and the Quebec Symphony Orchestra. And just before that, I hope you were clapping away with the Radetzky March. Some enthusiastic audience participation always in that one by Johann Strauss the Senior, the Vienna Philharmonic there led by Claudio Abbado from, of course, their famous New Year's concerts. They're always televised to millions. Ian sending that out to his dear Erla today. I'm your host, Daniel Vnukovsky, sending out great radio cheer. Your requests are part of the magic here. And I have some Schubert coming up next. Stay tuned. Keep it here on the New Classical FM.
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Schubert's Symphony No. 6, the third movement, Scherzo there with the Swedish Chamber Orchestra. I'm your host, Daniel Vnukovsky. Welcome to the Jukebox. Xenon has had a string of birthdays already from July 4th. Sister-in-law, son's father-in-law, sister, German granddaughter. And today, he is celebrating his grandson's birthday, Damien, and also himself. Welcome. Wow, what a joyous month you have there. The request is for The Great Gate of Kyiv. This is the music of Mussorgsky from the Pictures at an Exhibition. Here's your Toronto Symphony Orchestra.

0: Yo-Yo Ma on the cello, the consoling work, traditional one, Dona Nobis Pacem, give us peace or deliver us peace. Just before that, Xenon's Request, our birthday boy today, celebrating along with his grandson, Damien, who's only three. Welcome to the show. Happy birthday to you both. That was The Great Gate of Kyiv from Mussorgsky's Pictures at an Exhibition with Peter Unjan and the Toronto Symphony Orchestra. It's Daniel here with you. More great requests, some joyous ones, and kind of a cinematic touch to our show today. Some beautiful John Williams we enjoyed earlier. Here's another one. It's by the Australian composer Barrington Feelonk, the Inspector Morse theme, up next.
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0: Barrington Feelong, the Inspector Morse theme, the original soundtrack music there. Hope you're enjoying our show. I certainly am enjoying putting all your requests into our afternoon hour here. Power-packed segment coming your way. Lots of emails, great activity, musical memories, and another caller. Look at that. Welcome to the show. Who do we have on the line?
1: Hi, I'm Rachel.
0: Hi, Rachel. Where are you phoning in from?
1: I'm phoning in from Hamilton.
0: Hamilton.
1: I've actually spoken to you once before at a Hamilton Philharmonic event.
0: Oh, nice. Nice. Oh, was that when we were inside the orchestra?
1: Yes.
0: That was a great experience. Yeah.
1: It really was.
0: Did you enjoy that one?
1: It was fabulous. It was fabulous. I'm going to the next one in April 2027. I already bought my ticket.
0: Great. Great. Fantastic. It is a thrilling experience to be right front center there. Be, you know, sitting amongst the musicians and enjoying all that music.
1: It really is. And I got to sit in my favorite section.
0: Which was?
1: French horns.
0: The French horns. Oh, yeah. Oh, they had a beautiful part in that Brahms Symphony Number 3. Yeah.
1: Yes. Yes. You were playing the piano for most of it.
0: Yep. Yep. Remember. Yeah. Sweet sounds of that work. Okay. Well, Rachel, yeah. What brings you to our show today? What can we play for you?
1: Say anything from Dvorak, preferably the Ninth Symphony,
0: okay.
1: But Dvorak,
0: sure.
1: Please.
0: Yes, Dvorak. Okay. All right. Well, there's that famous English horn solo in the middle section there. We could do that one for you.
1: Yes, please.
0: Let's do that. Beautiful. Love the request. Rachel, thanks for ringing in today.
1: Thank you so much. I hope you have a great day.
0: You as well. Enjoy. Hope this is a good sign for the rest of the week, this kind of temperature. Just paradise out there today. Beautiful. Enjoy.
1: Beautiful.
0: You take care.
1: Thank you. Bye.

0: Mozart's Marriage of Figaro, the inspiring opening music to that opera. That was the Chamber Orchestra of Europe, Yannick Nezès again directing, and Kathleen requesting that, working away on a coloring project. Any opera with that nice joyous flair would make coloring a lot easier and ease into that creative modus, writes Kathleen today. Hope that did the trick for you. And just before that, Dvorak Symphony No. 9, the famous Largo, with that beautiful enchanted English horn solo. There we heard the Budapest Festival Orchestra led by Ivan Fischer. Thank you, Rachel, for the request. Another work by Mozart, his only surviving work for bassoon. He may have written others for that instrument, but we have only one surviving work. Quite an interesting, quirky work, the Bassoon Concerto in B-flat. I'll tell you more about it next up. Stay tuned. Keep it here on the New Classical FM.
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It's the music of Mozart, the Rondo from the Bassoon Concerto in B flat. It's the only complete bassoon concerto that survives from his output. We likely know that he wrote several others for the instrument, but they've been lost to history. So that work has now become the cornerstone of bassoon repertoire. It's the Rondo, kind of a musical form built around a cheerful main theme that keeps popping back. Mathieu Lussier playing the bassoon there with Les Violons du Roi. It's our final hour of jukeboxing here. I'm your host, Daniel Vnukovsky. Here's a request from Gene for Colors of the Wind. Gene, a longtime listener, just loves this work, and we have a full symphonic version for you to enjoy here with the Royal Philharmonic.

0: There's an encore favorite, the Czardas by Vittorio Monti. That's the London Festival Orchestra, Josef Sakhanov in performance. Request coming in from Carla today. And just before that, Rachmaninoff's 18th variation, that sublime moment when time stops in the Rhapsody on a theme of Paganini. Gary Graffman joined the New York Philharmonic. We'll see you under Paris skies at the other end of this short break. A little word from our sponsors. That's Quartetto Gelato next up. Stay tuned.
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0: Under Paris Skies with Quartetto Gelato. Welcome to the show. I'm your host, Daniel Vnukovsky, and it sounds like we have a caller ringing in. Welcome to the jukebox. Who is this?
1: Janet.
0: Janet, welcome. Where are you phoning in from today?
1: Ajax.
0: Janet in Ajax. All right.
1: Yes.
0: How's your afternoon so far?
1: Well, it's nice and bright and sunny, and I'm busy crocheting and tablecloths, and I'm waiting to hear some music, some more good music.
0: Crocheting. Wow. Is that something you've been doing a long time?
1: Oh, yes. Yes. I'm about two-thirds of the way through a tablecloth. So.
0: Wow.
1: It takes a while.
0: I'm absolutely in awe of anyone who can do that. It requires hours of very patient work, stitch by stitch.
1: Very meditative.
0: Sounds great. Yeah. Janet, what can we play for you as you're stitching away?
1: Well, I just would love to hear again Jonas Kaufman and Vienna, City of My Dreams.
0: Sure.
1: I'm pulled to that piece of music, just pulls me.
0: And yeah.
1: I must have lived there in another lifetime.
0: Oh, really? It takes you to Vienna with one bar. It's quite something. Yeah.
1: Oh, and the way he sings it is just beautiful. So I would love to hear that.
0: Beautiful. Let's take you there today. Great. You have it.
1: Okay. Thank you very much.
0: Wonderful. Enjoy your afternoon.

0: Music that sounds like a diary entry, and that's by Charles Kekli, French composer who had a lifelong fascination with Breton legends and folklore. He transformed some of those ancient melodies into his Chanson Bretonne. That's in 1930. We heard one of them with Philip Chu on the piano and Cameron Crozeman playing the cello. Just before that, a familiar schlager from the city of my dreams, Vienna. Rudolf Szczecinski wrote that work, and it became one of the hit songs that takes you right to the eternal city. Thank you, Janet in Ajax, for requesting that voice, that interpretation of Jonas Kaufmann. It's Daniel here with you. Let's cue up another haunting one after this. It is the prelude that opens up the curtain to Tristan und Isolde, the music of Richard Wagner, up next.
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That was the great prelude to Richard Wagner's Tristan und Isolde, which was recently featured at the Metropolitan Opera, conducted by Yannick Nezès again. One of our listeners, Chrisma, recently watched it and hasn't been able to stop thinking about it ever since. Thank you for that kind note today. Delighted you'll be joining us once again also later this weekend, Sunday at the Piano. That's my 10 p.m. show. What an amazing Monday show today. A great start to the week. I'm your host, Daniel Vnukovsky, signing off. And next up, it is The Oasis with Mark Wigmore. Find out what's happening in the world of classical music and also enjoy some of the latest classical releases. Speaking of which, we had that request for the Radetzky March earlier. One of the new music albums joining our library that Mark will be talking about is the latest Vienna Philharmonic release of their Summer Night Concert 2026. You'll enjoy many Jukebox favorites in that one as well. We'll see you again soon. Join us tomorrow for another Jukebox. Huge thanks to Tanishka for all her work behind the scenes. Have a wonderful sunny afternoon out there.

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Well, to the ballet to start the program, Tchaikovsky's Waltz from Swan Lake, conducted there by Wolfgang Zawalisch with the Philadelphia Orchestra, one of the classic Big Five orchestras out of the U.S. Now, few composers wrote ballet music with the melodic richness of Tchaikovsky. Get this, Swan Lake was his first ballet, and the 1877 premiere was a bomb. Not a success. Of course, it becomes one of the most beloved works in the entire classical repertoire. Welcome to the program, 96.3 in Toronto, the GTA, 102.9 in Collingwood, Southern Georgian Bay, and 103.1 in Cobourg, Eastern Ontario, the new Classical FM everywhere at classicalfm.ca through the app. And it is Mark Wigmore here, 11 minutes after 3 o'clock on a new Music Monday. A couple new records for you this afternoon. Thank you for making us your soundtrack. Thank you to Dean Holland, who stepped in last week as I took in some cottage country. Great to be back with you, though. And Bach music for you very shortly. A compact keyboard masterpiece is invention number 8, a traffic and weather update. But we'll start with the music of Paul Simon. He was recently here. All great reports from the amphitheater in downtown Toronto for the iconic folk and rock superstar. This is his Dangling Conversation, put through the classical lens, if you will. A beautiful arrangement with harp and violin, Valerie Milhaud and Antoine Barai. And poetic songwriting from Simon and Garfunkel to start the program on The Oasis.

There's a teachable moment with Till Fellner and Bach writing his inventions as teaching pieces for his children and their invention number 8 in F major, short and sweet. And ahead of that, the dangling conversation, the music of Paul Simon performed on harp and lovely there with the incredible and wonderful Valerie Milo at the harp and Antoine Barai performing on violin.

0: risk of thunderstorm. We could see 10 to 15 millimeters of rain, highs near 23, humidex at 30. And then Wednesday, a sun cloud mix, slight chance of showers, then the high 21. 26 in Toronto right now, 22 in Cobourg, 24 in Collingwood. We've got a slight humidex going today as we take a first check on the commute.
1: Pretty busy start to things for a Monday. We've got trouble West 401 Express off-ramp to the L, and that's blocked with a crash. East 401 Express at Weston Road, stalled truck, that's blocking the right lane. Northbound on the Don Valley, just past Eglinton, stalled vehicle, that's sitting in the HOV lane. Northbound on the 400 past Finch, there's a stall in the center lane. Until we got a crash getting cleaned up, westbound progress blocked at Brimley Road, and trouble on Leslie Street south of the 401. Keep people and pets safer. 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A message from the City of Toronto. I'm Lori Turcotte with traffic on the new Classical FM.
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Percy Grainger and his train music, and there's Sir Simon Rattle leading the City of Birmingham Symphony Orchestra. So that was composed in 1901, and Grainger, he goes on a railway journey through Scotland, taking it all in. And so train music is very much ahead of its time. He wasn't really trying to imitate the train. He didn't have that, choo-choo or chugging or anything like that. He wanted to capture the changing sensations that he was feeling as he sped through that countryside, felt that rhythm, saw the landscape change from that carriage window, and kind of creates this sense of minimalism. And it's Mark Wigmore here on this Monday, the Oasis on the New Classical FM 325. Great to be with you. And I'm looking forward not to be on a train necessarily with you, although I have been with Classical FM listeners on trains over the last couple of years. No, we're going on the 11th annual Classical FM cruise right here in Toronto with City Cruises. And you'll want to mark down this date. It's a Wednesday evening, September 2nd. We get started at 7 p.m. Hope you can join me right through 9:30. And it's on the beautiful new Odyssey luxury yacht. We've really enjoyed this the last couple of years. If you've been with us, you know how lovely the Odyssey is. And leaving from Harbourfront, Queens Quay Terminal, downtown Toronto. And then we maybe enjoy a cocktail, glass of wine on the top deck. Take some time to meet each other, take some pictures. And then it's a lovely, delicious, all-you-can-eat buffet dinner. 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And all the breathtaking views of Toronto's iconic skyline and a wonderful collection of Classical FM listeners, like-minded folks there. You can call for tickets. It's 416-203-0178. 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You can head to citycruises.com, look for the Classical FM cruise. And if you can't remember that, just head to our website, classicalfm.ca. You can click right through. We've got the phone number there as well. Once again, September 2nd, the 11th annual Classical FM cruise. Let's get to Domenico Cimarosa's Adagio from his Concerto in D Major. Leona Boyd, the great Canadian at the guitar.

0: Well, former husband and wife there, Anne-Sophie Mutter at the violin, Andre Previn the pianist, and Lynn Harrell in the middle playing cello with Mendelssohn's Piano Trio No. 1 in D minor, Opus 49, the final allegro. Now, Robert Schumann, the great romantic, famously called Mendelssohn the Mozart of the 19th century, and we could certainly hear why right there, just full of elegance and brightness. Before that, Domenico Cimarosa's Concerto in D major, and the Adagio, Canada's first lady of the guitar there, Leona Boyd. On this Monday afternoon, my name is Mark Wigmore, 3:38, great to be back with you. Thanks to Dean Holland, who stepped in last week. And coming up, the music of Maurice Ravel, Pavin pour un enfant défunt, one of the French master's most elegant and atmospheric orchestral works, heartbreaking and beautiful. As we take a check on the weather, could be a little heartbreaking tomorrow, as we've just heard from Environment Canada tonight, mainly clear skies, Collingwood clear to start, then showers, risk of thunderstorms developing overnight in that region, and the lows near 19. That happens for all of us tomorrow, clouding over, showers, risk of thunderstorm, could see 10 to 15 millimeters of rain, gusty winds developing throughout the day, the high near 23, Humidex values at 30 tomorrow, so warm and stormy, and then Wednesday, mixes sun and clouds, slight chance of showers, the high 21. 26 in Toronto, 22 in Cobourg right now, 24 in Collingwood. We've got a slight Humidex happening as we take a check on the commute.
1: Got it down to a couple of minor glitches on the go. Northbound on the 400 off-ramp to the 407 stall vehicle that's blocking the right lane. North Don Valley past Eglinton. There's a stall sitting in the HOV lane. Northbound here on Ontario ramp to the West Queenie. That remains closed for construction. In town, we got cleanup on the go. Westbound Progress Avenue is blocked at Brimley. Trouble on Leslie Street south of the 401, and there's a crash on Shepherd Avenue just east of Keele. 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I'm Laurie Turcotte with traffic on the New Classical FM.
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Well, the music of Maurice Ravel and the composer insisting he wasn't really mourning anyone in particular, known as the Pavan for a Dead Princess, and the great Albrecht Maier, I think his last major recording with Deutsche Grammophon for the oboist. It is Mark Wigmore here on the new Classical FM, The Oasis, and it was great to be north of the city over the last week. Of course, we had wildfires happening in the Muskoka region, just like we had it here in the GTA, Southern Ontario. I don't think anybody escaped that, but it was great to be in locations. I finally got out to Windermere. Have you ever been to Windermere? That's a beautiful spot overlooking the lake there, Rosso, and that whole region, and made my way to Bracebridge and Gravenhurst and even to Port Carling. So it was great to be in Muskoka and that part of Ontario this time of the year. Fantastic. Bizet's lively prelude from his Carmen Suite number 1, and this is The Curtain Raiser.

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just a superstar there, and Maria João Pires at the piano, playing Franz Schubert's Piano Sonata number 21 in B-flat, the Scherzo, and performed with such brilliance there. It's a piece that was completed just weeks before Schubert's death in 1828. So, of course, those final three piano sonatas, not widely appreciated during his lifetime, today considered among the greatest works ever written for the instrument. You are with The Oasis on the New Classical FM in Toronto, Cobourg, Collingwood, throughout southern Ontario, western New York, and around the world, listening live at classicalfm.ca and through the app. My name is Mark Wigmore. Thank you for joining us. Keep an eye on the New Classical FM Instagram page, YouTube. We've got some great new material there. You can text 416-507-9894 anytime or drop us an email, oasis@classicalfm.ca. Edward Elgar's Dream Children for you shortly. And inspired by one of Charles Lamb's most beloved essays, so The Dream Children, a traffic and weather update. But this is Václav Trojan's Fairy Tales to start from the Czech composer, featuring accordion virtuosa Ksenia Sidorova. And Trojan spent much of his career writing film music, but this certainly lets us know that he was able to work all over the orchestral world. Fairy Tales, the Concerto for Accordion, Let Us Dance on the New Classical FM.

0: For composer Edward Elgar, he was very affected by this essay from Charles Lamb, in which he imagines children that he never had in his life, and before him begins with all this warmth and innocence, and then gets into this quiet sense of longing and known as dream children. They're the Bournemouth Sinfonietta in performance. Ahead of that, featuring the accordion, it was Václav Trojan's Fairy Tales. Just lovely to get us into a Monday edition of the New Classical FM and the Oasis. My name is Mark Wigmore. Thank you for joining us. How about the tragically hip Ahead by a Century, reimagined by the New Brunswick Ensemble, the St. John String Quartet, Canadian classic, given a fresh perspective through the world of classical music. Checking the forecast tonight, mainly clear for you. Collingwood clear to start, then showers, risk of a thunderstorm developing overnight. Low for all of us around 19. Tomorrow for Tuesday, clouding over, showers, risk of thunderstorm. Could see 10 to 15 millimeters of rain, gusty west winds developing throughout the day. High near 23, humidex at 30. And then Wednesday, a mix of sun and clouds, slight chance of showers. The high near 21. It is 26 in Toronto, 21 in Cobourg, 25 in Collingwood. We've got a slight humidex going. At 422, we'll check the roads.
1: We got a new wrinkle. Eastbound on the Queenie past Appleby line, there's a stall vehicle that's sitting in the HOV lane. Westbound Gardner out of downtown is kind of crawling from Jarvis through to Spadina. Park line out to the 427. Northbound in the Don Valley approaching Eglinton. Stall vehicle that's sitting on the left shoulder. Kind of busy out of downtown, though, from Baby Bloor all the way through to York Mills. In town, westbound progress blocked at Brimley for a crash investigation and trouble getting cleaned up on Lawrence Avenue east of Birchmount. Wayfair's Black Friday and July sale is here. 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I'm Laurie Turcotte with traffic on the New Classical FM.
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Well, for many across this country, this time of year evokes the tragically hip Gord Downie and Ensemble, when they would often play on Canada Day in various big cities around the country, even medium or smaller cities as well. And they've been gone for a while, but certainly not forgotten. That piece, Ahead by a Century, and plucked by the St. John String Quartet there from New Brunswick. And it was originally a 1996 record, Trouble at the Hen House, from the tragically hip, but reimagined there along with an entire grouping of Canadian pop pieces here on The Oasis, the new Classical FM. My name is Mark Wigmore, and I hope you can join me. Coming up, I'm going to say now in about 6 weeks, right, for the 11th annual Classical FM Cruise. And I'll be hosting once again. It's September 2nd, 7 p.m., leaving from downtown Toronto, put on by City Cruises. We're on the Odyssey Luxury Yacht, and the cruise leaving from Harbourfront Center or Harbourfront Area, Queens Quay Terminal in downtown Toronto. And so we'll get together. I usually say hello as you walk on board. I'll be with my fiance Miranda, so we'll say hello to you. And then enjoy a cocktail on the top deck. And then as we enjoy all the beautiful views, we'll take in a delicious all-you-can-eat buffet dinner. Lots of classical music, of course, and that'll be piped right through the craft. Breathtaking views of Toronto's iconic skyline. Lots of fun, lots of like-minded folks. Call for tickets, 416-203-0178. That's 416-203-0178, the Classical Cruise. You can head to citycruises.com. And if you can't remember any of that, just head to classicalfm.ca, our website, and you'll see a picture of the Odyssey. Just click there. And you'll be joining us September 2nd. That's a Wednesday evening, 7 p.m. for the 11th annual Classical FM Cruise. Here's Louis Lortie, the Canadian, at the piano with the music of Beethoven, the finale from his piano sonata number 10.

0: The incredible Philadelphia Orchestra and the graceful third movement from Dvorak's Symphony No. 8, and known as the Scherzo, but Dvorak actually bases that movement on the rhythm of a graceful Bohemian waltz, very much Czech folk tradition on display right there. Before that, Beethoven and the Piano Sonata No. 10, the finale, Louis Lortie, the Canadian, at the piano in performance. On the Oasis, the new classical FM 440. And my name is Mark Wigmore. Thank you for joining us. Mattinata is next from Ruggiero Leoncavallo and performed by Andre Rieu and his Johann Strauss Orchestra. Not written for voice in particular. They really needed an example for the early gramophone machines. And so that's where that piece comes from, and we'll hear it in just a moment here. Tonight, mainly clear skies, Collingwood clear to start, then showers, risk of thunderstorm there. Low near 19 for all of us. Tomorrow for Tuesday, clouding over, showers, risk of thunderstorms. It's going to be a stormy day, but warm. Some areas could see 10 to 15 millimeters of rain, gusty winds, high near 23, humidex at 30. And then Wednesday, a sun cloud mix, slight chance of showers, and a very mild 21 degrees midweek. 26 in Toronto right now, 21 in Cobourg, 25 in Collingwood as we check the commute.
1: We've got one minor problem on the go right now. It's on the North Don Valley, approaching Eglinton Stallvehicle. That's on the left shoulder. It is busy out of downtown Bayview Bloor right through to the 401 eastbound. Pretty packed from the 410 right through to Kennedy. The westbound side, that's crawling Victoria Park out to Dixon, Martin Grove. The Gardner out of downtown, heading out towards Spadina, then Park Lawn through to the 427. In town, trouble still getting cleaned up on Lawrence Avenue east of Birchmount. 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

Rogério Leon Cavallo's Mattinata, performed by André Rieu and his Johann Strauss Orchestra, that group, out in the world yet again in 2026, including the big Maastricht concerts, which will be broadcast to film screens, cinema screens, all over the world. A little later this month. You're with the Oasis here on the New Classical FM. My name is Mark Wigmore, and it's time for Oasis On Demand, brought to you by Jiffy On Demand. Jiffy, the number one home maintenance app in Canada. This could be a new recording, a specialty piece of repertoire, and today it's a New Music Monday, so a debut. Well, it's a tradition. This recording comes from the legendary Vienna Philharmonic, the annual Summer Night Concert 2026, recorded live in the spectacular gardens of the Schönbrunn Palace in Vienna. This year's concert, led by Italian conductor Lorenzo Viotti and one of the most exciting young maestros on today's international scene. The annual event attracts tens of thousands of people to those palace grounds, with millions more watching around the world. The program reflecting the relaxed atmosphere of a midsummer evening in Vienna. What a wonderful tradition. There are numerous guest spots as well, including Welsh baritone Bryn Terfel, the Vienna Philharmonic, and Lorenzo Viotti. The Summer Night Concert 2026, a new recording on the New Classical FM.

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1: And it is Mark Wigmore. You're with the Oasis, getting started with our Oasis On Demand performance, the Summer Night Concert 2026 with the Vienna Philharmonic, just recorded a few weeks ago. And that's brought to you by Jiffy On Demand. Jiffy, the number one home maintenance app in Canada. It is Mark Wigmore here for Jiffy. You can download the Jiffy app, very easy to do, or head to the website to sign up, jiffyondemand.com, and be sure to use the promo code Classical. That gets you $25 off your first job. Now, we're in the heart of summertime, and I'm taking another look at my home improvement list, and one job has jumped right up to the top. My front porch needs to be painted. The floor has seen better days, and the railing could use a fresh coat too. It's one of those projects that has to get done before the colder weather arrives, because once winter sets in, I'll miss my opportunity before putting the house up for sale next year. That's one thing I've really appreciated about Jiffy. It's not just those quick fixes. It's also a great way to plan bigger jobs. You can connect with experienced professionals, get estimates, ask questions, and figure out the best approach before committing to the work. As I look down my list, there's still a few things to tackle, but getting that porch looking its best is definitely my priority right now. 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You put in the word classical and it gets you $25 off your first job. Jiffy, the number one home maintenance app in Canada. It is the new Classical FM. Mark Wigmore here. We've got a news update for you, and then we'll begin our next hour in Naples with Luciano Pavarotti and O Sole Mio, one of the most beloved songs ever written. Coming up as we take a check on the commute.
2: We have some new trouble northbound on the 427 in the Express at Dundas. We got a crash block in the left lane. Northbound on the 400 at Finch, right lane is blocked with a stalled vehicle. Heads up, in Mississauga, the northbound here Ontario ramp to the westbound Queenie, that remains closed for construction. And in-town trouble still getting cleaned up, Lawrence Avenue just east of Birchmount. 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I'm Laurie Turcotte with traffic on the new Classical FM.
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1: It is Mark Wigmore at 5 p.m. with your Classical FM news update. Prime Minister Mark Carney is pushing back after U.S. President Donald Trump renewed his threats to impose tariffs over wildfire smoke drifting into the United States. It was reported today that Trump personally told Carney at the World Cup final yesterday to stop poisoning American air and take action to put out the wildfires burning across our country. Carney said Canada is deploying more than 5,300 firefighters, military personnel, and international crews to battle hundreds of active wildfires, adding that the smoke is a result of an unprecedented wildfire season, not negligence. Trump has suggested that Canada should compensate the U.S. for the smoke and has again raised the possibility of new tariffs on Canadian goods. Ontario Premier Doug Ford also fired back today, calling Trump's comments a bunch of rubbish. Ford said no jurisdiction can simply turn off wildfires during one of the worst fire seasons on record, adding that Canada and the U.S. should be working together rather than exchanging threats. And in Niagara Falls today, six whales are beginning a new chapter after leaving Marineland. The six beluga whales are being transported to a marine sanctuary in the United States as part of an international effort to relocate animals from the closed park. Officials say the move follows months of veterinary assessments and federal approvals, with additional transfers expected as plans continue to rehome Marineland's remaining marine mammals. In sports, the last place Blue Jays lost their series with the Chicago White Sox in play over the weekend. The squad is back home tonight to start a series with the number one team in the AL East, the Tampa Bay Rays. And the Toronto Tempo are at home tonight to host the Las Vegas Aces. Weather tonight, mainly clear skies, Collingwood clear to start, then showers and risk of thunderstorm developing overnight, the low near 19. Tomorrow for Tuesday, clouding over with showers, risk of thunderstorms. Some areas could see 10 to 15 millimeters of rain, gusty winds developing throughout the day. So a little stormy, high near 23, humidex values at 30. Wednesday, a mix of sun and cloud, slight chance of showers, the high 21. 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

Well, certainly many of us believe that Luciano Pavarotti more or less owns that piece of music, right? O Solo Mio. It is often associated with him, but it actually predates him by nearly a century, written in 1898, and the Neapolitan composer Eduardo da Capua, and translating to My Sunshine. Welcome to the program, 5:09 on this Monday, a summer early evening as we get into it. My name is Mark Wigmore. Thank you for joining us. Thank you for listening at classicalfm.ca. You can follow along on Instagram, Threads, and you can send me a line anytime, oasis@classicalfm.ca, and the text line 416-507-9894. Symphonic soundtracks tonight, very intimate with Randy Newman and the film Marriage Story. What I Love About Nicole from the Noah Baumbach Oscar nominee. And Claude Debussy is serving up a little musical humor and his cakewalk coming up. We'll get to a traffic and weather update, but we'll start with the exhilarating finale of Schumann's Symphony No. 2 with the Swedish Chamber Orchestra. Schumann had really battled before this was released and published. He battled years of illness and depression. And this triumphant finale is really seen as a personal victory for him. Let's listen on the new Classical FM.

0: Well, Claude Debussy, the French composer, very much inspired by the American cakewalk dance craze of that era, and thus naming that suite, or that portion of that suite, the cakewalk, performed by the Rembrandt Trio in the Children's Corner, which he produced for his young daughter at the time. Before that, the thrilling finale of Schumann's Second Symphony. He went through a lot of difficult times in that part of his life, serious depression. He comes out with that triumphant finale. Thomas Doskart and the Swedish Chamber Orchestra in performance. My name is Mark Wigmore. You're with The Oasis here on the New Classical FM 521 on this Monday. We head to the movie shortly, and Marriage Story, recent film, and Randy Newman with his long collection of film scores over the years. That's to come. And we'll start with César Franck, his violin sonata in A major, just a cornerstone of violin repertoire. Lisa Batyashvili in performance from her Secret Love Letters. Tonight, mainly clear. A safe Collingwood, you're clear to start, then showers, risk of thunderstorms developing overnight, low 19. Tomorrow for Tuesday, clouding over, showers, risk of thunderstorm. We could see 10 to 15 millimeters depending on where you are. Gusty winds developing throughout the day, the high 23, humidex 30, so still warm but stormy. And then Wednesday should be lovely, mix of sun and cloud, slight chance of showers, and the high right around 21. 27 in the city, 21 in Coburg, 25 in Collingwood right now as we check the roads.
1: We have a new set of problems on the go northbound on the 427 in the express at Dundas. Two left lanes are blocked with a crash. South 427, the collector off-ramp to the Queensway, stall vehicle that's blocking two center lanes. Eastbound on the 401 and the collector's just past the 400, there's a stall vehicle that's sitting in the center lane. East 401 in the express just past Keele Street, stall transport, center lane is blocked. Northbound on the 400 at Finch, there's a stall vehicle that's sitting in the right lane. In town, still have a crash getting cleaned up on Lawrence Avenue east of Birchmount. 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I'm Laurie Turcotte with traffic on the New Classical FM.
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There's the opening movement of César Franck's Violin Sonata in A Major. Lisa Batiashvili and Gheorghe Gigashvili together, and composing that in 1886 as a wedding gift for the great Belgian violinist Eugénie Isaïe, and it quickly becomes one of the most cherished works in the violin repertoire. That's on the Secret Love Letters album, which was out a few years ago. It's Mark Wigmore here on this Monday, the New Classical FM, as we visit the screen. And with that theme, you know it's time for our daily feature here on the program, Symphonic Soundtracks, celebrating the world of scores and compositions made famous at the movies, through television, and gaming. Today, Randy Newman, the great Randy Newman, and What I Love About Nicole from the film Marriage Story. Now, he's known for his unforgettable Pixar scores, all that great animated work, but his music for Marriage Story is among his most intimate. Rather than a large orchestral gesture, he writes with remarkable restraint, reflecting with emotional complexity for Noah Baumbach's Academy Award-winning drama starring Scarlett Johansson and Adam Driver. And so definitely Randy Newman looking back to his own material earlier in his career, a tender musical portrait from one of Hollywood's most distinctive composers on symphonic soundtracks.

0: Johann Adolf Hasse, the Sinfonia No. 3 in performance there. Before that, What I Love About Nicole, and that's from the Noah Baumbach acclaimed Academy Award nominated film Marriage Story, and the legendary singer-songwriter Randy Newman penning that one, wrapping up another edition of Symphonic Soundtracks on this Monday. We'll get to Vivaldi for you very shortly, a compact Baroque masterpiece. His Concerto for Strings in D, and our Talk of the Town album, it is Sir Stephen Hough returning and his Piano Postcards, which is totally charming. It is Mark Wigmore here checking the forecast. Tonight, mainly clear. Collingwood, you'll start clear, but you've got showers and risk of thunderstorm overnight. Low 19 for all of us. Tomorrow for Tuesday, clouding over. We'll see showers, risk of thunderstorm. We could see 10 to 15 millimeters of rain, gusty west winds. The high near 23, Humidex at 30. And then Wednesday, a sun cloud mix, slight chance of showers, the high 21. It is 27 in Toronto, 21 in Cobourg, 25 in Collingwood as we check the commute.
1: Northbound 427 and the express at Dundas, two left lanes still blocked with a crash. South 427 collector off ramp to the Queensway, still a vehicle that's blocking the center lane. Eastbound on the 401 collector is just past the 400, center lane is blocked. Northbound 400 off ramp to the 407, there's a stall, right lane is affected. Eastbound on the Queenie at Aaron Mills Parkway, watch out for a stall vehicle in the right lane. Heads up, westbound on the Garden, just past Jamison, there's a stall, but that's sitting on the right shoulder. 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

Vivaldi's Concerto for Strings in D Minor. There's Rinaldo Alessandrini and the Concerto Italiano. And it does not feature a soloist there. That's very unlike Vivaldi and his concertos. Instead, the entire string ensemble sharing the spotlight. And it's Mark Wigmore here on The Oasis, a new Music Monday on the New Classical FM. This is our Talk of the Town album, a record that has caught our attention. It's making waves, creating buzz, and we're playing it for you every day this week. It's one of Britain's most admired pianists and beyond. Piano Postcards from Sir Stephen Huff. Huff has enjoyed an extraordinary international career as both a concert pianist and composer, while also earning recognition as an author, painter, and broadcaster. He is a polymath. His performances are admired for their intelligence, imagination, and remarkable technical command. Torontonians last saw him with the Toronto Symphony Orchestra in 2019. Piano Postcards is a collection of short, character-driven piano miniatures inspired by places, memories, and personal reflections gathered through his travels. Each work acts like a musical postcard, capturing a fleeting mood or impression with warmth and charm and elegance, just like you would expect. Stephen Huff's Piano Postcards, our Talk of the Town album this week.

Whether it's played on a Stratocaster or a Stratovarius, the best new classical music lives on The Oasis with Mark Wigmore. 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
1: And you are with The Oasis. My name is Mark Wigmore. We'll begin the final hour of our program with Bryn Terfel singing the beloved American folk piece, Shenandoah, and then Eric Wolfgang Korngold's The Adventures of Robin Hood. Lots to look forward to here on the New Classical FM as we check the commute.
2: Just when you thought it was safe to go, oh, we've got some new trouble in Burlington, westbound on the Queenie at Walker's Line. There's a crash taking out two right lanes. South 427 collector off ramp to the Queensway. There's a stall vehicle. Center lane is blocked. Westbound on the Gardner, just past Jameson, watch out. Stall vehicle, that's sitting on the right shoulder. 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

Brent Turville with the orchestra at Temple Square and the traditional American folk piece Shenandoah, and the exact origins remaining uncertain, but it certainly does date back to the early 19th century. Arts, culture, classical. You're with the Oasis here on the New Classical FM. My name is Mark Wigmore. Great to be back with you. Thanks to Dean Holland, who stepped in last week. If you'd like to drop me a line, the email address, oasis@classicalfm.ca. And the text line, haven't seen any texts in the last few days, 416-507-9894. We'll get to a traffic update. And Armstrong Gibbs' Dusk, which is just lovely, from the New London Orchestra. Our beautiful moment to request for Lord of the Rings tonight. But first, Marion and Robin from Eric Wolfgang Korngold's Oscar award-winning score and the 1938 swashbuckling classic starring Errol Flynn and Olivia de Havilland. Korngold certainly helps to invent the sound of modern Hollywood when it comes to adventure scores. And so John Williams would look to him, so would Howard Shore. And we'll hear from Howard Shore a little later this hour. This is The Adventures of Robin Hood.

0: That is just lovely. The piece Dusk from Armstrong Gibbs, performed by the late Ronald Corp, who we lost last year, and the New London Orchestra. English composer Armstrong Gibbs, and he certainly had a remarkable gift for writing pastoral music that evokes the British countryside. Before that, Eric Wolfgang Korngold evoking the adventures of Robin Hood, early Hollywood, on the New Classical FM and a Monday evening. Mahler's unforgettable Adagietto from his Symphony No. 5 coming up very shortly. That leads into our beautiful moment and a request for Lord of the Rings. It's all to come as we check the commute.
1: Northbound here, Ontario ramp to the westbound Queenie, that remains closed for construction. No estimate on when that's going to reopen. Westbound on the Queenie at Walker's Line, we got a crash that's taken out two right lanes delay all the way back from Burl Oak. Westbound on the Gardner, just past Jameson, there's a stall vehicle that's sitting on the right shoulder. In town troubles, brand new crash in Scarborough on Progress Avenue at Milner. 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Always click before you dig. 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I'm Laurie Turcotte with traffic on the New Classical FM.
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There's the ensemble Accentus with the Adagietto from Mahler's Fifth Symphony, and that's just a lovely way to get into our beautiful moment tonight on a Monday. It is Mark Wigmore here, and your chance to make a request each and every evening at this time. Big thanks to Dean Holland, who stepped in last week as I was off in Muskoka, enjoying a nice week away. Our beautiful moment is your chance to make a request and share a story, share a heartfelt dedication, and certainly share a piece of music. You can do so through the email, oasis@classicalfm.ca. The text line to reach me, Mark Wigmore, 416-507-9894. Here's Gary with a first-time beautiful moment request and says, "Hi, Mark. I have limited knowledge of classical music, but I've been listening to Classical FM for the last couple years, and I really enjoy it. I actually attended the Zoomer Open House this past summer and had a tour of the radio station. I'd love to hear anything from Lord of the Rings. Thanks again. Enjoy the show. All the best." And that is Gary with a beautiful moment. And this is Howard Shore, the Canadian, and his Oscar award-winning music from Lord of the Rings.

0: Nice duet there with Quebec's Angèle Dubois and Alain Marion performing the music of Mozart and Don Giovanni. Ahead of that, it was Lord of the Rings and Gary with a first-time beautiful moment request asking for the music of Howard Shore. Thank you, Gary. We appreciate that here on this Monday evening. You can reach out with your idea, and it's Mark Wigmore. You can send me an email. The address is oasis@classicalfm.ca and the text line 416-507-9894. On this Monday evening, we'll wrap with the Waltz King, Johann Strauss, and his sparkling overture to Die Fledermaus. That's to come, a little Viennese sparkle, and we'll take a check on the commute right now.
1: Well, wrapping up the Monday, we still have the northbound here, Ontario ramp to the westbound Queenie closures, construction ongoing, and then problems in Burlington on the westbound Queenie Walker's line, right lane blocked with a crash. There is a delay from about Burl Oak, westbound on the Gardner, just past Jameson stall vehicle, that's sitting on the right shoulder. Still have some in-town trouble getting cleaned up. There's a crash on Progress Avenue at Milner. Truth is stranger than fiction. See the unbelievable stories behind bizarre real-life arrests on My Strange Arrests, only on A&E. You'll have to see it to believe it. I'm Laurie Turcotte with traffic on the New Classical FM.
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Anima Eterna in performance with the overture from Die Fledermaus, the music of Johann Strauss, the Waltz King, the Operetta King at times. And thank you for visiting The Oasis today. My name is Mark Wigmore. Big thanks to our technical producer, Faz Kazi. Kathleen Kajioka is standing by with a little night music to take you into a summer Monday evening.

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That was pianist Gabriela Montero with an impromptu by Cuban composer Ernesto Lecuona on the New Classical FM. Good evening and welcome to A Little Night Music. I'm Kathleen Kajioka. Very happy to join you tonight. We have a lot of great music to look forward to, including a work featuring the viola. We're going to hear from the piano guys, also from Geminiani, Bach, Sol Irving Glick, and many more. Right now, one of the great arias and one that is almost sure to pull tears even out of the most austere, unemotional person. I don't know, I'm not talking about anybody in particular, but just, come on, can you not melt when you hear this music by Puccini? Un bel di from Madama Butterfly. This is soprano Adrian Piazzonca.

0: Janina Janssen on the viola with the Gewandhaus Orchestra Leipzig. That was the Romance in F by Max Bruch. Before that, Canadian soprano Adrian Piachonka with the Munich Radio Orchestra singing the hit aria from Puccini's Madama Butterfly, Un Bel Dì. Hope you had Kleenex handy. You are listening to A Little Night Music. I'm Kathleen Kajioka, just getting going, so stick around. We've got the Piano Guys coming up. We're also going to hear music by John Williams right after this.
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The Piano Guys with Home on the New Classical FM. That's from their album Wonders. You're listening to A Little Night Music. I'm Kathleen Kadjioka. John Williams, American film score composer who has received countless honors, including, I can't even remember how many Oscar nominations, dozens, actually. He was also called upon to write for the inauguration of Barack Obama way back when, and this is from that performance, Air and Simple Gifts, played by Itzhak Perlman, Yo-Yo Ma, Gabriela Montero, and Anthony McGill.

0: Papal Music under Jean Lamont with the music of Francesco Gemignani. That was the opening allegro from the Concerto Grosso in C minor, Opus 2, number 2. And before that, Itzhak Perlman, Yo-Yo Ma, and Gabriela Montero, along with Anthony McGill playing Air and Simple Gifts, a tune written specifically for the inauguration of Barack Obama by John Williams. You are listening to A Little Night Music. I'm Kathleen Kajioka. Bach is up next. Stay tuned.
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From his third iteration of the solo cello suites, we heard the Courante from the suite number 3 in C on the New Classical FM. You're listening to A Little Night Music. I'm Kathleen Kajioka. How about I give you a private tour of music in the French Baroque? How about I take you to see how violins are made? And how about lunch at a seaside town overlooking Europe's largest sand dune? These are just some of the highlights on a trip to Bordeaux that I am taking in September with Classical FM listeners. It is a 5-star itinerary rich with treats like these, over and above the exquisite food and wine a la France. Can you imagine it? I don't know. I think you should call Sandy Harmon and let her tell you all the details. Her number is 1-844-291-7227. There is so much to hear about on this trip, including the 7 days aboard Uniworld's 5-star SS Bon Voyage, traveling the rivers in and around this famous wine region of France. Call Sandy now, 1-844-291-7227. Join me.